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We'll have some wonderful music for you over the 3 hours, including several features, the Motown Magic Spot, Nice and Easy, and Mrs. Chicken will be here in the second hour of the show. And we will also have a star of the week in each and every show. So why don't you join me every Monday morning right here on Phoenix Radio.

Hi, Kevin Russell here, dropping into your listening device to tell you all about my show, Flashback Gold, which you can hear every Tuesday at 7 p.m. UK time. That's 2 p.m. US Eastern for 2 hours. I play familiar songs from different decades, including the odd current track or two. I also include some of those lesser-known tracks that those other radio stations have completely forgotten about. There are all sorts of different features which I mix up each week, but the Motown Triple Play is one feature that is absolutely guaranteed in every show. I present the Flashback Gold Beatles shows 3 times a year in April and August, and the All Request show in December, where you get to choose those Beatles and solo Beatles songs. 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

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I'm the host of Standard Time, which is heard right here on the Phoenix Radio, Thursdays, 6 p.m. in the U.K. That's 1 o'clock in the afternoon here in the East Coast of the United States. 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

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Don't worry. It will soon pass, whatever it is. 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

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The emphasis is on melody and relaxation, but it may speed up a bit during the second hour. The show's at 10 a.m. in the UK, that's 5 a.m. on the US East Coast, so why not come along and keep me, Richard Bartholomew, awake while I try to wake you up?

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As well as a show theme and other recurring features like the comparison cover and Beat the Record, you'll hear some great golden oldies from the likes of the Beatles, the Beach Boys, Len Barry, and many more. 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Don't be late.

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And another child grows up to be somebody you just love to burn. 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

Sometimes it's nice to have a place to chill out with friends, particularly when the weekend's coming. If you're looking for a place like that, you'll find it every Friday at the Phoenix Radio Wine Bar, hosted by Rachel Work. She'll serve your favorite wine, including a flight of red, white, and rosé every week. You can even buy the House of Flight by requesting a set of three songs with red, white, and rose in the titles. If wine isn't your thing, that's okay. Rachel is sure to have something you like. She's always willing to take requests as well. The Wine Bar is a great place to chat with friends and listen to wonderful music. So stop by, relax, and get ready for the weekend at the Wine Bar every Friday at 6 p.m. UK time, which is usually 1 p.m. Eastern, only on Phoenix Radio.

industry. You gotta take on the world someday. You got blood on your face, a big disgrace, waving your

It's Harry Mason here, and I want to invite you to join me every morning at 10 UK and 5 US Eastern for the Funky Chicken Show. We'll have some wonderful music for you over the 3 hours, including several features, the Motown Magic Spot, Nice and Easy, and Mrs. Chicken will be here in the second hour of the show. And we will also have a star of the week in each and every show. So why don't you join me every Monday morning right here on Phoenix Radio.

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2: The families of children injured in the Southport attack hope the second phase of an inquiry into what happened will bring meaningful change. Today, the Southport inquiry is beginning 2 weeks of seminar-style hearings, exploring topics related to violence-fixated individuals. The hearings are expected to run until December. Ed Miliband is set to announce sanctions on Israeli settlements in the West Bank as part of a toughened stance under Andy Burnham's government. The Foreign Secretary is expected to set out a reset of the UK's relations with Israel in a comments statement later today. Ministers have suggested goods coming out of the illegal settlements in the West Bank, a Palestinian territory, could be subject to trade restrictions as part of the changes. The inquiry into disgraced brain surgeon Sam Elgemal will reach a watershed moment as public hearings begin today. Mr. Elgemal was a consultant neurosurgeon at Ninewells Hospital in Dundee. A public inquiry is taking place after patients of him raised concerns that he'd harmed as many as 200 people. A housebound and partially blind 83-year-old pensioner has been convicted in a fast-track court of not taxing her late husband's car while mourning his death. The elderly woman, who's never driven, was prosecuted by the DVLA over an unpaid bill on the car after it had been transferred into her name in April last year. The pensioner told the court she doesn't understand the rules around car ownership, as her husband had dealt with all the bills throughout their 64-year marriage. And over half of UK adults never check how much they've got in their pension pot, and a third don't know what's in it. That's according to Pension Attention. Their spokesperson is Emmanuel Asukwo.
3: The difference when you actually start early is huge. I mean, someone paying in, you know, £100 to £150 in their 20s, to get a similar pension in your 50s, you probably need to be putting £2,000 a month in. So the earlier you start is so much better.
2: 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I'm Holly Hughes.
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2: Weather. Heavy rain slowly clearing, but still showers in some parts. A brighter day for many though, and feeling fresh with winds gradually easing and highs of 19 degrees Celsius.
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starting with the sound of Toto and Rosanna this morning. Well, it's raining outside, but I hope within the music and the features of the show to bring you just a couple of rays of sunshine. I'm Cara. 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The Zombies, Time of the Season.

That's the Zombies' Time of the Season. Should you want or need to know, it is currently 12 minutes past 7. You might have a bus, train, plane to catch. You need to do something. Time sensitive. Well, that's the time. Fun carry on the way. I have Melanie C as well. Coming up, the last minute snuggle, the bounce out of bed, what's on TV, what the papers say, the triple treat. It's all about literacy today because apparently it's National Literacy Day. Birthdays and the 5 after 9 today is all about telephones and how you speak to people and why, just lately, we as Brits are being told to be a bit ruder. This is fun. Carry on.

fun and carry on. Good morning to Carol and Alex, Shannon, lovely to have you tuned in. Thank you. Good morning to Terry and good morning and the best of luck to Justine, who has a job interview at 10 past 8 this morning. Which brings me on to something. Do you have a lucky song? Is there a song that you hear when you're about to do something and you think, you know, I love that song. And that's my lucky song. That means I'm probably going to get that job that I'm going for, or probably going to win the raffle that I put the ticket in for, etc. Do you have a lucky song? Just asking.

0: was Mel C. Northern Star. We're snuggling with Kool & the Gang today and Celine Dion.
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0: Ed Miliband is set to announce sanctions on Israeli settlements in the West Bank as part of a toughened stance under Andy Burnham's government. The Foreign Secretary is expected to set out a reset of the UK's relations with Israel in a comment statement later today. Ministers have suggested goods coming out of the illegal settlements in the West Bank, a Palestinian territory, could be subject to trade restrictions as part of the changes. The inquiry into disgraced brain surgeon Sam Elgemal will reach a watershed moment as public hearings begin today. Mr. Elgemal was a consultant neurosurgeon at Ninewells Hospital in Dundee, and patients had raised concerns he'd harmed as many as 200 people. And a housebound and partially blind 83-year-old pensioner has been convicted in a fast-track court of not taxing her late husband's car while mourning his death. The elderly woman, who's never driven, was prosecuted by the DVLA over an unpaid bill on the car after it had been transferred into her name in April last year. That's the latest from Radio News Hub. I'm Holly Hughes.
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0: Weather. Heavy rain slowly clearing, but still showers in some parts. A brighter day for many though, and feeling fresh with winds gradually easing and highs of 19 degrees Celsius.

0: Hi, Kevin Russell here, dropping into your listening device to tell you all about my show, Flashback Gold, which you can hear every Tuesday at 7 p.m. UK time, that's 2 p.m. US Eastern for 2 hours. I play familiar songs from different decades, including the odd current track or two. I also include some of those lesser-known tracks that those other radio stations have completely forgotten about. There are all sorts of different features which I mix up each week, but the Motown Triple Play is one feature that is absolutely guaranteed in every show. I present the Flashback Gold Beatles shows 3 times a year in April and August, and the All Request show in December, where you get to choose those Beatles and solo Beatles songs. So, why not make it a date every week and join me, Kevin Russell, for Flashback Gold right here on Phoenix Radio.
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3: Good morning. If you've just joined, it's Cara in the morning here on Phoenix Radio. And it's lovely to have your company.

Asking today about your lucky songs. Good morning to Rob and Anna. And Terry says that his lucky song seems to be Rise by Gabrielle. There have been a few occasions, he says, when for no reason at all, just before I've had to do something complicated, I've heard that song. So there you are. That's what I'm asking about today. Do you have a lucky song? Papers on the way. Travelling Wilburys first, though, and End of the Line. And not Papers, actually, TV. I'm an hour ahead of

0: Right then, we are doing the TV, aren't we? Okay, let's do this and do, she says. Oh, why is that not? There we go.
1: Let's see what's on TV with Cara in the morning.
0: All right then, that's what we will do. EastEnders 7:30, BBC One, Race Against the Tide, BBC Two, and Millionaire Hot Seat, ITV One. 8 o'clock, The Great British Sewing Bee, BBC One, Saving Lives at Sea, BBC Two. The National Television Awards on ITV One. The Doghouse, Channel 4, and Motorway Cops, Catching Britain's Speeders on 5. 9 o'clock, Celebrity MasterChef, BBC One, Emergency 24/7, BBC Two, The Jury 14 and On Trial for Murder on 4, and The Game on 5. Colin from Accounts at 10 on BBC Two. The Day the Queen Died, Minute by Minute on 5. Time for Feel Good Flashback.

The green door. And don't read the letter. That was the feel good flashback. Today we went back to the 50s today, didn't we? And good morning to Sue and Adrian. Good morning to Natasha as well. Lovely to have you all tuned in. Where are we going now? We are going to, she says, this.

Steely Dan, Hey 19. 8 minutes to 8, should you want or need to know the time, bounce out of bed on the way.

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1: The Foreign Secretary will announce sanctions on Israeli settlements in a Palestinian territory later today. Ed Miliband is set for a common statement as part of a toughened stance under Andy Burnham's government. Ministers have suggested goods coming out of the illegal settlements in the West Bank could be subject to trade restrictions as part of the changes. The second phase of the Southport inquiry gets underway later, and the families of children injured in the attack say they hope the findings will bring meaningful change. Today, this stage of the inquiry starts with 2 weeks of seminar-style hearings exploring topics related to violence-fixated individuals. It's expected that hearings in this phase will run until December. The UK has committed £100 million to boost Ukraine's air defences over winter with a package of military equipment, Patriot missiles. It comes as Defence Secretary Wes Streeting is due to co-chair his first meeting of the Ukraine Defence Contact Group today. A public inquiry into disgraced brain surgeon Sam Elgemal gets underway today in what's hoped to be a watershed moment. Mr. Elgemal was a consultant neurosurgeon at Ninewells Hospital in Dundee from 1995 until his suspension in December 2013. Concerns were raised by patients of Mr. Elgemal that he'd harmed around 200 people. And Nigel Farage has called for full face coverings to be banned in public once and for all after masked protesters gathered for anti-migrant demonstrations over the weekend. The Reform UK leader labelled face coverings a menace and made clear he'd ban religious ones as well. It comes after crowds of masked black-clad men blocked road access to the port of Dover on Saturday in scenes which were condemned by politicians of all parties. Gavin Stevens is chairman of the National Police Chiefs Council.
2: We try our very best to anticipate what's happening, but if those that want to organise protests don't tell us about it, don't give us advance notice, clearly then we've got to respond as quickly as we can.
1: That's the latest from Radio News Hub. I'm Holly Hughes.
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4: Phoenix Weather.
1: Heavy rain slowly clearing, but still showers in some parts. A brighter day for many, though, and feeling fresh with winds gradually easing and highs of 19 degrees Celsius.
0: Wake up and turn her on. It's Cara in the morning.
5: This ain't no disco, we do that on a Saturday night. It ain't no country club either. This is the Tuesday Music Club. The Tuesday Music Club is a place where you can relax and talk to friends about music or whatever's on your mind and request almost anything you like from our jukebox. We'll also have a featured album and lots of other features to keep you entertained, including the Missing Words competition, the same old song and the twisted lyric. So why not join me, Adrian Picton, on Phoenix Radio 4 till 7 UK time, that's 11 till 2 US Eastern, for

3 then, about literacy. Mr. Writer, letter to Elise, and paperback writer. Sorry about the gap there. I misplaced the poodle, which is never a good thing to do, especially as he needs to eat his breakfast, and if he doesn't, Safi will. 16 minutes past 8 o'clock. Mark Cohen, walking in Memphis.

0: Brilliant song that, Mark Cohen, Walking in Memphis. What are we doing now, Jono?
1: Time to take a look at what's in the papers with Cara.
0: Okay, we will. Daily Express. Don't ignore public anger over illegal migrants. The Daily Telegraph says King tells Harry no return to the firm. And The Guardian says UK hardens stance on Israel with ban on illegal settlements trade. Finally, the Eye, new ISA to help Britain's older first-time buyers.

Steve Harley and Cockney Rebel, come up and see me, make me smile. Good morning to you, Patsy. Good morning also to Coral and Elvin. Thank you for tuning in. Fabulous to have your company. Heading towards our news and birthdays with Paloma Faith, picking up the pieces.

0: The Foreign Secretary will announce sanctions on Israeli settlements in a Palestinian territory later today. Ed Miliband set for a common statement as part of a toughened stance under Andy Burnham's government. Ministers have suggested goods coming out of the illegal settlements in the West Bank could be subject to trade restrictions. The UK has committed £100 million to boost Ukraine's air defences over winter with a package of military equipment, Patriot missiles. It comes as Defence Secretary Wes Streeting is due to co-chair his first meeting of the Ukraine Defence Contact Group. And Nigel Farage has called for full face coverings to be banned in public once and for all, including for religion. It's after crowds of masked black-clad men blocked road access to the port of Dover on Saturday. Gavin Stevens is chairman of the National Police Chiefs Council.
1: We try our very best to anticipate what's happening, but if those that want to organise protests don't tell us about it, don't give us advance notice, clearly then we've got to respond as quickly as we can.
0: That's the latest from Radio News Hub. I'm Holly Hughes.
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3: Phoenix. Weather.
0: Heavy rain slowly clearing, but still showers in some parts. A brighter day for many, though, and feeling fresh with winds gradually easing and highs of 19 degrees Celsius.

Afternoons Monday through Thursday here at Phoenix Radio are filled with a delightful mix of music, features and presenters. Rhonda, Herbie and Rob will be your hosts. They'll bring you some number ones, some gentle tunes and some musical memories to help you through 3 hours from 1 to 4 p.m. UK time. That's 8 to 11 a.m. US Eastern Time.

Oh dear, who wasn't paying attention then? Sorry about that. Right, let's do this. We are talking birthdays today. I've got a birthday double play from Pink coming up, but first, it's Judith Han. She's the former Tomorrow's World presenter. She celebrates today, she's 84, as does the English TV presenter from the TV AM days, Anne Diamond. She is 72. Amy Mann, the American musician, guitarist, bassist and singer. She's actually won a Grammy Award for the packaging of her album, The Forgotten Arm. She's 66 today. And this From the Forgotten Arm is She Really Wants You.

forgotten arm and she really wants you. She's 66 today. The English actor Martin Freeman is 55. He was in the British version of The Office. And Richard Hughes, the English musician with... Sorry, he was the drummer with Keane. This is Bedshaped and he's 51.

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Stage name Pink, born Alicia Beth Moore, 47 today. She has sold over 90 million albums worldwide. And a year younger than Pink, Slim Thug, US rapper, who worked with Beyoncé on the song Check On It. And also, he's worked with Gwen Stefani.

Beyonce collaborating with Slim Thug, who is 46 today. Good morning to Claire. Thank you very much for joining us. Lovely to have your company. In 1984, 18 years after releasing his first single, Stevie Wonder actually got a UK number one with I Just Called to Say I Love You. Before I play that, let me tell you what's coming up throughout the day. Find out for yourselves by going to allthews.phoenixradio1208.com. That will show you today's schedule. If you want to know what's happening later in the week, go to the link that says Order of the Phoenix. You can also listen to shows on Mixcloud that you may have missed. I also have to tell you that on Sunday, Terry is here with Tea Time at Terry's from 4 till 7. He is going to be bringing you the exciting news of the new series. And there is exciting news about the new series, so don't go anywhere. Tune in, find out what's happening from next Monday. That's the 14th of September.

Why is that not working? I guess because it doesn't want to. It's not very nice, is it now? Can't be doing things like that, can it? Have to see what we can do here.

make sure this will play, because I don't want to try and... That works for me. Hopefully it'll work for you too. Are you ready? So, in 1984, Stevie Wonder got his first ever UK number one after 18 years of releasing music with this. News on the way. Then the 5 after 9.

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1: £100 million from the UK is going towards boosting Ukraine's air defences over winter. Defence interceptors, large calibre artillery rounds and drones are set to be supplied to Ukraine. It comes as Defence Secretary Wes Streeting is due to co-chair his first meeting of the Ukraine Defence Contact Group later today. Ed Miliband is set to announce sanctions on Israeli settlements in the West Bank as part of a toughened stance under Andy Burnham's government. The Foreign Secretary is expected to set out a reset of the UK's relations with Israel in a comment statement later today. Ministers have suggested goods coming out of the illegal settlements in the West Bank, a Palestinian territory, could be subject to trade restrictions as part of the changes. A minister says the responsibility for police being unprepared for anti-migrant demonstrations lies fairly and squarely with protest organisers. The comments from Work and Pensions Secretary Pat McFadden come after masked protesters blocked the port of Dover over the weekend in an anti-migrant demonstration. Gavin Stevens is chairman of the National Police Chiefs Council.
2: Those that want to disrupt the life of the community and do so on a sort of flash basis, an urgent basis, then clearly where sometimes we might be reacting. And I think communities need to understand that.
1: The inquiry into disgraced brain surgeon Sam Elgemal will reach a watershed moment as public hearings begin today. Mr. Elgemal was a consultant neurosurgeon at Ninewells Hospital in Dundee from 1995 until his suspension in December 2013. A public inquiry is taking place after his patients raised concerns that he'd harmed as many as 200 people. The families of children injured in the Southport attack hope the second phase of an inquiry into what happened will bring meaningful change. Today, the Southport inquiry is beginning 2 weeks of seminar-style hearings, exploring topics related to violence-fixated individuals. And Prince George is expected to begin his first day at Eton College today. That's the latest from Radio News Hub. I'm Holly Hughes.
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1: Weather. Heavy rain slowly clearing, but still showers in some parts. A brighter day for many, though, and feeling fresh with winds gradually easing and highs of 19 degrees Celsius.
4: 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That's 5 on the east coast of the States. The show's called The Selection, and it's presented by both myself and Sue Morgan. Sue will be here on Tuesdays and Thursdays, myself on Wednesdays and Fridays, and we'll both have a rich mix of music and features to keep you entertained across the morning. In the first hour, we'll have a top 10 at 10. Could be from either side of the pond. It will be from this time back then. Can you work out where then is? In the second hour of the show, amongst other things, we'll have 3 gentle songs in the coffee break. And the third hour, well, that's all down to you and the songs you fancy listening to. The Selection, Tuesday through Friday from 10 to 1 in the UK, 5 to 8 on the east coast of the States. We'd love to see you.

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1: New research from anti-fraud campaigners suggest that Britons may need to be a little less polite when answering the phone because scammers are taking advantage of the UK's reputation for politeness.

never can say goodbye, the communards, because we are having problems with scammers, because we are being too polite. Says here, research suggests that Britons may need to be a bit ruder. Less polite when answering unexpected phone calls. Scammers are taking advantage of the UK's reputation for politeness. More than half of British adults admit they stay on unwanted calls longer than they'd like, often because they don't want to seem rude. The survey found nearly a third feel uncomfortable ending a conversation quickly, while a quarter are reluctant to question callers claiming to represent banks, government bodies, or other organisations. Fraud experts warn criminals use this politeness to build trust and pressure potential victims. Last year alone, impersonation scams where fraudsters pose as company officials cost victims more than £92 million. The advice is simple. If something doesn't feel right, hang up. Being cautious could help prevent fraud. So that's what we're talking about today. We're talking about manners, telephone calls, ending things, anything you think fits the bill. So Claire says, would, for example, Dido? And thank you fit. I think it would, which is why, as my second choice, I've chosen this one. It's ABBA, and thank you for the music.

Claire enjoyed that. That's ABBA, and thank you for the music. Terry, I've seen your requests. And one more from me then. Squeeze with Good Riddance, which is what you might say to an unexpected caller if you wanted to be rude.

Cass says she's not like other people then. She usually either hangs up on them very quickly with a load of abuse first, or answers their questions in the most ridiculous way, just to wind them up a little bit. Claire's asked for Dido and thank you. Should you need or want to know the time, it's 9:20.

feeling. For Kaz, I love it when you call. Apart from if you're a scammer, then I don't. And Terry says, how about Lynn Anderson with Rose Garden? Because it starts with, I beg your pardon, which is a very polite phrase.

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And you might get an unexpected phone call and the person says, hello. And you say, goodbye.

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Before that, the Beatles say hello and goodbye, and for Terry, the Scaffold. Thank you very much. Adrian, your request is on the way.

For Adrian, Madonna. Hung Up. Before that, for Terry the Scaffold, and Thank You Very Much. And for Kaz, how about some magic? Rude.

Curiosity Killed the Cat, Name and Number. Do you remember those gimmicky answer phone messages that you used to get back in the 80s? People would record and say all sorts of things, wouldn't they? Well, we've said hello and goodbye. How about goodbye and hello? Goodbye.

0: Hello, Samantha.
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0: I have two requests still to play, and I apologise if I didn't get yours in today. I did have quite a lot to fit in, so if you were left out, I'm so sorry. I promise I'll do better tomorrow. Olivia Newton-John and Please Mr. Please for Chris Maddox, followed by Lionel Richie, and Hello for Coral and Elvie. Thank you, as always, for joining me today. I'll be back, same time, same place tomorrow, followed tomorrow by Terry, of course, with the selection. Find out what's coming up on Phoenix Radio by looking at the webpage. It's all the W's dot phoenixradio1208.com. Order of the Phoenix. Have a great Tuesday, everybody. Bye-bye.

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1: The UK is facing a backlash from the US and Israel over plans for sanctions on Israeli settlements in the West Bank. Foreign Secretary Ed Miliband is expected to announce them when he sets out a reset of the UK's relations with Israel in a common statement later. Ministers have suggested goods coming out of the illegal settlements in the West Bank could be subject to trade restrictions as part of the changes. The UK has committed £100 million to boost Ukraine's air defences over winter with a package of military equipment, Patriot missiles. It comes as Defence Secretary Wes Streeting is due to co-chair his first meeting of the Ukraine Defence Contact Group today. Nigel Farage has called for full face coverings to be banned in public once and for all after masked protesters gathered for an anti-migrant demonstration in Portsmouth over the weekend. The Reform UK leader labelled face coverings a menace and made clear he'd ban religious ones as well. Meanwhile, a minister says the responsibility for police being unprepared for the demonstrations lies with protest organisers. Gavin Stevens is chairman of the National Police Chiefs Council.
2: If things are advertised privately, with closed doors behind the scenes, you know, often we have no insight into that unless somebody wants to tell us about it.
1: A public inquiry into disgraced brain surgeon Sam Elgemal gets underway today in what's hoped to be a watershed moment. Mr. Elgemal was a consultant neurosurgeon at Ninewells Hospital in Dundee from 1995 until his suspension in December 2013. Concerns were raised by patients of him that he'd harmed around 200 people. A disabled 83-year-old woman's been convicted of not taxing her late husband's car whilst mourning his death. The housebound and partially blind woman told court her husband had dealt with all the bills throughout their 64-year marriage. And it's the first day at Eton for Prince George. The 13-year-old is following in his father and uncle's footsteps as they also attended the public school.
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5: Phoenix weather.
1: A brighter day for many and feeling fresh as heavy rain clears. Winds gradually easing with showers still in some parts and highs of 19 degrees Celsius.

Thanks to Cara for the past 3 hours. I'm Sue Morgan with you for the next three. It's The Selection, the first one of the week here on Phoenix Radio. The Bangles start things off for us.

she knew what she wants. When did you last hear that on the wireless, I ask you? How are you doing? Are you all right? Do you know how you are? Would you like to tell me how you are? Would you like to get in touch even and tell me that you are tuned in, that you're with me here in Studio 4? I'd love to hear from you this morning. Usual ways to get in touch. Some of you have. Thank you for doing that. I'll tell you, I have some Genesis. Turn It On Again from their Duke album.

splendid tune from Genesis that I think Turn It On Again. Second up on this first selection of the week, Sue Morgan with you here on Phoenix Radio. Let's do some welcomes to Studio 4, shall we now? So firstly, let me say hi to Cara, who says that she'll be with us across the morning in Studio 4. I'm sure Cara will have already helped us out to a large mug of tea from the big teapot in the centre of the table here in Studio 4. And thanks again, Cara, for the past 3 hours. Great. Now, the last hour was brilliant, so thank you for that. The 5 after 9. She'll have another one tomorrow, after 9, of course. And who else can I see? I can see Kathy tuned in. Kathy, welcome to you. Thank you very much for being here. Rhonda's with us very early on a Tuesday morning in Rhonda Land. Hello to you, Rhonda. Coming up after me today with Afternoon Delight. So welcome to you, Rhonda. Thank you very much for being with us as well. Claire said she'd be around. So hello, we'll say hello to Claire. And I can also see Carol and Alex Shannon tuned in Birmingham. Hello to you. Hope you're both doing all right. Thank you very much for tuning in. And looks like somebody else has just popped in, have they? Adrian has popped in. Somebody's just rang the doorbell. I think that's what. I've got a thing on my watch, doorbell. But Adrian's here as well, listening somewhere in the house. In fact, he's hopefully gone to answer the door to retrieve. It'll be an Amazon package of some description. It usually is at this time. Regular callers. But don't hang up on Amazon, though. Oh, that would never do. Is Donna Summer now, then?

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So if you haven't been in touch yet and you'd like to, you can email sue@phoenixradio1208.com to get in touch with me. 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In fact, I've just seen what's been delivered. Adrian will get a shock. He's just taken delivery of a 5-litre bottle of detergent. I get my my washing, laundry detergent and my Fairy Liquid in big 5-litre bottles. And when they get delivered, they're extremely heavy because sometimes there's two of them in a box, so that's like 10 litres to carry into the garage. So I'm not going to be very popular, I am fairly sure. Oh, I think I'll be on the radio more often. Then you'll have to do the job of taking in the deliveries. Oh, that's not right, is it? That's not right at all. Anyway, hello to Jean Roach and hello to Carol, who are here. Welcome to you both. Here's a corker from Men at Work.

0: Reads. From Men at Work's cargo album, Dr. Heckle and Mr. Jive takes us, where's me TikTok? I've lost me TikTok already. We haven't got very far into the show, have we? 21 minutes past the hour here in Studio 4. Splendid. It just vanished under the pile of records next to me here, because the next few records that we're about to hear, they're all from 1 year, and it's time to do what we do at this time. On a Tuesday, Wednesday, Thursday and Friday, we do our top 10 at 10. Are you ready for it?
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2: this
0: songs, but from when? When it decides to do its thing. It obviously doesn't want to do its thing. Oh dear. We just got a bit of a technical thing going on. We'll sort this out. I hope we will. Here we go.
3: Number 10.
0: Thank you very much. So we're going back quite a long way today. The furthest I think we've been back for a little while here on the selection. 10 songs, all from the same year, all from this time. But where are we? Number 10.

0: episode from a long time back. Xavier and Evans in the year 2525. That's our number 10 on the first selection of the week. Kathy knows exactly where we are, answers privately, but of course you know that. Sue@phoenixradio1208.com. Get me on the email that way. Get me privately on Telegram if you can do that, or any other way you know of doing it really works fine. Get me via the website or the text thing if you so wish. So Kathy and Rhonda guessing so far. Let me say good morning to Paul David, who I've just seen tuned in, and he has guessed correctly as well in our top 10 out of 10. So thank you very much for that. Splendid stuff.
1: Number 10.
0: Right, we've had number 10.
1: Number 9.
0: Luke Christie. And I'm gonna make you mine, but where are we in our top

0: Marvin Gaye at number 8. That's the way love is. And a couple more people have come wandering into Studio 4, which is lovely. Let me say welcome to Denise, who knows exactly where we are. Denise on the text thingy. Splendid, you are spot on. As is Chris in Brewer. Chris tuned in very early for you on a Tuesday morning, just like where Rhonda is, except you're an hour later, aren't you, than Rhonda. But you know where we are, just like Rhonda did. So let's have a bit of a recap. What have we had so far? Number 10, Zager and Evans. In the Air, 25-25. Number 9, Luke Christie, I'm Gonna Make You Mine. And the song we just heard there, Marvin Gaye, at number 8. That's the way that love is. And next.
1: Number 7.
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0: John Lennon and Yoko and the Plastic Ono Band, number 7, Give Peace a Chance, from the air that we're in, the first top 10 at 10 of the week here on Phoenix Radio. Sue Morgan with you on this Tuesday morning. Terry's come wandering into Studio 4 with a coffee, I'm sure. Or maybe he's still on the tea. Might not be quite coffee time yet for Terry, but he is waiting for a parcel to come and he can't miss it. And it's one of these things that could have come any time from 7 a.m. to 1 p.m. And he's got a meeting tomorrow, an appointment, and this thing has to be here today so that the appointment can happen tomorrow. You know when you're expecting something, you can't get stuck into anything else, really, can you? In case the doorbell goes and you have to get to it. I was going to say that you can't even go for a wee, but maybe that wouldn't be the right thing to say, but you do have to think, don't you? You know, yes, typical. You know, things in life you've got to do and you can't do them when you want to.
1: Number 6.
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0: weeks with Everybody's Talking. We'll be back in our top five in just a jiff. But before we go off with that jiff, let me say hello to Pete, who is with us. Welcome to you, Pete. Thank you very much for tuning in.
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at Bob Dylan, at number 5, Lay Lady Lay. Claire's been, well, she was called away to do something for a moment downstairs. I hope you haven't been humping, washing up and down the stairs this morning, Claire. But you're in your room now and you've had a guess at today's top 10 at 10 and you are spot on, Claire Page. Well done to you. And let's get into our number 4 then. Now, a first top 10 at 10 of the week with some Tom Jones. I'll Never Fall in Love Again. Got a few songs to guess still if you'd like to. Tell me privately where you think we are.

0: Great sing-along Tom song, says Terry. Yes, absolutely right. Paul Roberts, good morning to you. You know exactly where we are in today's Top 10 at 10, so thank you very much for your guess. Tom Jones at number 4, I'll Never Fall in Love Again. And next, it's the Youngbloods.
1: Number 3.
0: And let's get together.

0: and we'll recap what we've had, and then I'll reveal the lots of correct guesses today. So thank you very much for taking part, if indeed you did. So number 10, we had Zagrin Evans with In the Year 2525. Number 9 in our top 10 at 10 this morning, it was Luke Christie, I'm Gonna Make You Mine. Number 8, Marvin Gaye, That's the Way That Love Is. And at number 7, it's the Plastic Ono Band with John Lennon and Yoko Ono, Give Peace a Chance. Number 6 was Nilsson, Everybody's Talking. Number 5, Bob Dylan, Lay Lady Lay. Number 4, Tom Jones, I'll Never Fall in Love Again. Number 3 was Youngbloods, Let's Get Together, the song we just heard. And number 2, The Archies, Sugar Sugar. And if you said to me or thought to yourself that we're 1969, you were absolutely spot on. Well done. And thank you very much for your guesses.
1: Number 1.
0: The Rolling Stones and Honky Tonk Women taking us to the news. 1969 then, all these songs were from this particular year.

0: Phoenix Radio News.
1: The Foreign Secretary will announce sanctions on Israeli settlements in a Palestinian territory later today. Ed Miliband set for a common statement as part of a toughened stance under Andy Burnham's government. Ministers have suggested goods coming out of the illegal settlements in the West Bank could be subject to trade restrictions as part of the changes. £100 million from the UK is going towards boosting Ukraine's air defences over winter. Defence interceptors, large calibre artillery rounds and drones are set to be supplied to Ukraine. It comes as Defence Secretary Wes Streeting is due to co-chair his first meeting of the Ukraine Defence Contact Group later today. Weight loss drugs Wegovy and Ozempic could be beneficial to people with asthma or COPD. Those with condition and also taking the drug saw a significant reduction in the number of flare-ups. Samantha Walker from Asthma and Lung UK explains why that could be the case.
2: The thinking is that in some way these weight loss drugs are anti-inflammatory. So somehow they are working to reduce inflammation, and a big hallmark of asthma and COPD is that they're largely diseases of sort of inflamed lungs and inflamed airways.
1: Have you ever felt too polite to put the phone down on what you think might be a scammer? Well, over half of us have stayed on a call for an unexpected ring longer than we wanted. That's according to new research from anti-fraud group Take 5 to Stop Fraud. They say scammers are exploiting people's kindness. Giles Mason is their spokesperson.
3: Criminals try and play on that instinct to be polite. They want to try and keep you on the phone, at the door, keep you engaged, because the longer they can do that, the more chance they've got to put pressure on you to keep that conversation going. And it's that instinct to be polite that can put people at risk.
1: And Prince George is expected to start his first day at Eton College. 13-year-old George is following in the footsteps of his father and his uncle. That's the latest from Radio News Hub. I'm Holly Hughes.
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5: Phoenix weather.
1: A brighter day for many and feeling fresh as heavy rain clears. Winds gradually easing with showers still in some parts and highs of 19 degrees Celsius.
5: The Phoenix.
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6: And welcome to hour number two of the selection, where we have the coffee break halfway through, three gentle tunes back to back. Oh, yes. And I'm very much looking forward to that already. Always ready for a coffee break, me. Always ready for a coffee break. And we've also got a couple of other things to do. I haven't got an album of the week this week, but we are going to revisit and finish visiting this week the album which I featured last week by Billy Ocean, and that was the album called Suddenly. And got a couple of albums to visit released on this day in years gone by. And let me first of all, before I do anything else, say good morning to Patsy, who's just sent me an email to sue@phoenixradio1208.com to say that she's here. Splendid, Patsy. Thank you very much for that. Now, if you're listening to Cara this morning, in the second hour of the show, Cara always does a triple treat just after the 8 o'clock news, as it is in the UK. And today she mentioned the fact that it's International Literacy Day, which indeed it is. And a couple of songs came to my mind about this literary thing or literacy thing. Cameo from Word Up starts off my two. Cara.

sometimes have trouble saying his name, but I've been practicing, you know. Sign your name. Second up this hour, because we couldn't sign our name if we weren't literate, now could we? And before that, Word Up by Cameo. Terry and Cara both enjoying those two songs. And Patsy, while they were playing, was on the email telling me about her afternoon. She's going out for lunch. Wonderful. She's going for an Italian. Patsy, I hope you enjoy that. We went to our favourite Italian restaurant for lunch yesterday and it was absolutely delicious. And Patsy's saying this morning she had beauty treatments. Oh, I do like an odd beauty treatment myself. I was meant to have some on Friday, just gone, but had to reschedule, however you say that. So it's going to be well before I get my treatments now, but I'm really looking forward to them. Glad you had those this morning, Patsy. That's splendid. Brilliant stuff.

Now then, let's go back. Let's go back to 1978 and visit an album released on this day, the 8th of September, by Ultravox. It wasn't a very successful album, but it was released on this day back then nonetheless. The album being called System of Romance, and one of the singles from it was Slow Motion.

it's all a bit kind of new wave and synthesizer-ish stuff that all came really into the 80s, that Ultravox from 1978. And let's go 9 years forward to 1987, when Mr. released an album which for them wasn't very successful either. The album was called Go On, and one of the singles from that was Something Real. Coffee break on the way in about 10 minutes or so.

a bit different from Mr. It's a save from the Go On album, which wasn't very successful for them. So let's visit an album that was a bit more successful, one that I featured last week on the show by Billy Ocean. The album is called Suddenly, and from that, here's Lucky Man. No, I had some problems playing some tracks from this album. Oh, there we go. Splendid. I think it's actually decided to play Dance Floor from the album rather than Lucky Man, but there we go.

0: Dance Floor from Billy Ocean's Suddenly album, released in 1984, featured that last week on the show. It looks like I've got the other track that wasn't playing ball, which is Play Ball, so we'll get to that after the coffee break, Lucky Man. And speaking of Dance Floor, well, Adrian, on a Saturday night, for quite some time has been inviting us to the Phoenix Radio Dance Floor, hasn't he? And bringing us Disco Decades. Well, that's taking a little break in the next series, but he will be here this afternoon as normal on a Tuesday, opening the doors to the Tuesday Music Club from 4 p.m. in the UK after Rhonda brings us Afternoon Delight. And today's featured artist will be The Selector. Adrian's just sent out the information about the show. And the same old song this week features Leo Sayer and Madonna, so two songs that sound similar in some way, shape or form from those artists. I've got another sound effects competition. Oh, I think this is really hard. Adrian tells us a bit of a story, and in the story there are some sound effects that come from songs, and we have to guess what those song titles are. And then in the final hour of the show, he's got the twisted lyric from David Bowie this week. And Adrian says that we can request a song from the jukebox. Well, that's very nice, isn't it? And if you want to get in touch with Adrian, you can always email adrian at phoenixradio1208.com. Now, time to slow the tempo down here on The Selection and get to our coffee break. We'll do that in just a couple of moments.
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0: Do you enjoy sitting back, cranking the radio up, and listen to some real golden oldies? 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As well as a show theme and other recurring features like the comparison cover and Beat the Record, you'll hear some great golden oldies from the likes of the Beatles, the Beach Boys, Len Barry, and many more. 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Don't be late.
1: 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He's going to tell us about it right now.
2: 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That's 2 p.m. US Eastern for 2 hours. I play familiar songs from different decades, including the odd current track or two. I also include some of those lesser-known tracks that those other radio stations have completely forgotten about. 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I present the Flashback Gold Beatles shows 3 times a year in April and August, and the All Request show in December, where you get to choose those Beatles and solo Beatles songs. 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
1: So, as I mentioned, it's a pre-recorded show this week, and I know he's got a featured album with 4 great tracks on it, an A-side, B-side, and there'll be a Motown triple plus one as there is when he's recorded. Oh, and he sounds great live, doesn't he, our Kev? But he still, I think, on the tape, sounds great as well. So, let's do it.
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1: So these are just 3 songs which I think sound really lovely together. Got some Gino Vannelli, he's going to end the 3 today. Got some Randy Crawford in the middle, but we'll start with some David Gates. Hope you enjoy these 3.

You know, Vanelli, I just want to stop ending today's coffee break. One of those beautiful, beautiful 70s ballads, which I never tire of. In the middle of Randy Crawford, You Bring the Sun Out. And David Gates, starting off the three today with Find Me. Terry enjoying all of those songs in today's coffee break. Thank you very much for that. We haven't got a coffee break tomorrow or even a top 10 at 10 or even a selection because Terry, mentioned earlier, has an appointment tomorrow morning, so he can't be with us. So I'll be back, all being well, on Thursday with the selection. All the usual features that you've come to know across the morning, though, will be along then. Now then, let's go to imagination. If you were listening last Thursday, I played a couple of tracks from the Heat of the Night, or In the Heat of the Night album, released in 1982, about this time. And I thought, do you know, this is a terrific album, which I hardly ever visit. So I'm going to play the title track from it now, In the Heat of the Night. See what you think of this. It's just gone 20 minutes to the hour. Sue Morgan with you through

0: imagination. I was just thinking I must get more familiar with their material because it's great. I love the sounds of that. In the Heat of the Night. And I'll play another track from that album actually before we get to the news at the top of the hour. And I've just been scanning the QR code for the selection box that we now have. We used to have a digital code to unlock the box Tuesday through to Friday, but now we seem to be scanning QR codes for everything, don't we? So we've got our very own QR code to scan, Terry and I, to spring up the lid of the selection box as we do on the selection and plunk your tune inside and play it in our next hour together with absolute pleasure. 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It's really big, and you can choose anything from it. And let me know what you'd like to hear in the next hour. 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The Telegram group's there. Get to me via that if you so wish. Text the studio if you wanted to do that. If you haven't got the details in your phone, new phone's coming out very soon from Apple. Are you going to be listening with bated breath to what do they call those things? The keynote. Is that what they call them now? I think so. Tomorrow at 6 p.m. UK time, that will be along. And we'll find out about new phones, new watches, new AirPods. I think there's no new AirPods Pro yet, from what I've understood, but there are new AirPods coming out fairly soon as well, if that takes your fancy. Splendid. Right, so I'll be very interested in that because I'm looking forward to a new phone, a new watch. I've recently bought myself a new pair of AirPods Pro 3s, so I don't need any of those just now. But be very interesting to see what comes out in that tomorrow. Anyway, what was I talking about? Oh, your phone. Yes, if you want to text me, that's where we were. If you want to text me in Studio 4, you can. And all the information on how that works. 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
0: Oh, all exciting. Right, now let me go back to this Billy Ocean track that I couldn't get to play earlier. Will I be lucky here in Studio 4 and get Lucky Man from the Suddenly album to play this time?

we are. It did its thing. Lucky man. I was a lucky Sue. Got a song to play. Ooh. Right. Here we are then. Just about to get to our news very soon and then into your choice of tune. The box is open. There's plenty of room. It's not a very full box at the moment, but there are some tunes in there, but there's always room for more. Always room for more. Denise has been on the texting to say that she's got a pan of stew going. Oh, beef stew, Denise. You're not doing it in your slow cooker today. I am trying to use my slow cooker a bit more often than I used to do. So I'll try and do a slow cook, as I call them, at least once a week, maybe twice. Not today, though. Not today. I'm going to roast some pork later for our meal. But I'm just trying to think. I didn't do a slow cook at the weekend. I don't think I did. When was my last one? Moroccan lamb. Oh, and I did a bolognese in it last week. So I'm not doing so bad. Not doing so bad. Trying to use the thing a bit more and not use the oven quite as much. It's great, though, because you can just put everything in the slow cooker in the morning. Turn it, you know, do its thing. Let it do its thing for 6 hours on high or however long you have it on for. And it's all ready for you later in the day. Splendid. Right. Now let's go back to Imaginations in the Heat of the Night album. Speaking of heat from ovens and slow cookers and the like, here's a single from the album Music and Lights to take us to our next news. Midday in the UK is where we're fast approaching, and then we'll be into very soon your choice of tune from the selection box. Here in Selection Land, Sue Morgan with you. Just about 5 minutes to midday currently.

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1: The UK government is expected to announce sanctions over Israeli West Bank settlements. Holly Hughes has more.
2: Foreign Secretary Ed Miliband is expected to announce trade restrictions on illegal settlements in the West Bank when he sets out a reset of the UK's relations with Israel in a comment statement later today. The move has triggered warnings from Israel and criticism from Washington, with Israel's foreign minister saying his country could act against Britain. Ministers insist the measures will target settlement goods rather than amount to a wider boycott of Israeli products.
1: Four Renoir paintings worth millions of euros have been stolen from a small museum on the French Riviera, according to police. Investigators are now searching for the suspected thieves, who were recorded entering the Renoir Museum in Cagnes-sur-Mer. The thieves reportedly dropped one of the artworks as they fled. More than 200 patients have been harmed at a Cambridge hospital following treatment by a surgeon who is now suspended. An interim review into the work of suspended orthopaedic surgeon Kudleep Storr, which was accidentally published by Cambridge University Hospital, found 209 cases of harm among 924 patients assessed so far. One case was fatal, while 47 involved severe harm. The external review is expected to be completed later this year. Being too polite could be putting you at risk of being scammed. That's coming from the Take 5 to Stop Fraud group. Their new research finds that over half of us have stayed on an unexpected call longer than we wanted to. They're telling us to challenge callers who could be trying to scam us to part with our money. Charles Mason is their spokesperson.
3: If you ever get contacted out of the blue and they start asking for money or personal information, that should set alarm bells ringing. The other thing they often try and do is create a sense of urgency. You've got to act now. You know, your account's at risk. There's a deal that you need to get right now. They create a reason why you have to act and don't give you time to think.
1: And Andy Burnham has clocked up 50 days as Prime Minister, meaning his premiership has outlasted that of Liz Truss. That's the latest from Radio News Hub. I'm Ben Monte.
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0: Phoenix weather.
1: A bright day for many, feeling fresh, drier later on with a few showers and plenty of clear spells. Lighter winds and feeling chilly, particularly in the countryside, highs of 19 degrees.
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6: This ain't no disco. We do that on a Saturday night. It ain't no country club either. This is the Tuesday Music Club. 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
8: 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Rhonda, Herbie and Rob will be your hosts. 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
7: 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She'd love your company during the show. 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
7: And speaking thinking of your requests. I'll be diving into them after my pick from the selection box for this first selection of the week. Go West is my pick today. Don't Look Down from 1985. Where will your choice take us?

hear that in ages. So just fancied hearing it today, so I plonked it in the box. Once I'd scanned the QR code, that is, you know, and the lid sprung open, it did, or sprang open. Is it sprung or sprang? Anyway, it opened, all right? The lid did of the box. I plonked the tune inside, and pressed the button there to make it play. Oh, splendid. So there we are then. So that's my pick. What's yours? Let me know by emailing sue@phoenixradio1208.com. 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You can read all about them on the website thingy. Right. Now, Chris, he's been on the email. He emailed sue@phoenixradio1208.com and he said, Sue, he said, can I please, he said. He's a very polite Chris Maddox. Can I please have some 90s Cure? Just Like Heaven is Chris's pick, or one of them, for this hour.

That's the Cure for Chris. Ooh, we even got a little drum on the end. How pleasant was that? Yes, just like heaven, that was from the 90s. Ooh, the 90s. You see, we go anywhere. We go anywhere in this hour, don't we? Absolutely. Now then, we'll go back to Terry. Now, I was mentioning earlier that Terry's got this appointment tomorrow, so he can't bring us the selection, sadly, which he normally does on Wednesday between 10 and 1, but he needed something to come through the letterbox, something to come through the ding-dong, the doorbell this morning. And this thing has arrived. So he's a happy Terry, but he says that he's not looking forward to the appointment. He'd rather be on the wireless. Well, he would, because, you know, Terry's just, you know, a lover of radio. We all, otherwise we wouldn't be doing this thing, would we? Absolutely not. And our new series comes up next week, so you'll hear all about that with Terry. If you can join him at the tea table on Sunday afternoon, there's plenty of room around Terry's tea table between 4 and 7, and he'll tell us about some changes, because there are some, I believe, taking place in the new series here on the Phoenix Radio thingy. So join Terry if you can on Sunday, and when you can between 4 and 7, and he'll tell you all about what's going to be happening in the new series of shows starting Monday the 14th of September. So Terry says, in honour of the fact, Sue Morgan, in honour of the fact that this thing I need has arrived for my appointment tomorrow, the postman's delivered it to my door, please can I have a song by the Carpenters?

So, Mrs. Postman, you can't be, gotta be careful what you say these days, aren't you? Anyway, thank you, Postperson, for delivering Terry's parcel. Claire enjoying that? She's pressed the gem alert button on the Carpenters song, Mr. Postman. And we'll now go to Rhonda, who's coming up after me at the top of this next hour with Afternoon Delight. And she's taking us to the sound of Loving Spoonful. Didn't have to be so nice. We're all the way back to the 60s for this one. For our top 10 at 10 took us to this morning. I'll have another one for you on Thursday.

0: you know, my TikTok keeps disappearing on me today here in Studio 4. It's not good, is it? Let's just see if we can track it down. Look, amongst the records. Oh, there it is. There it is. Right. 21 minutes past the hour. Splendid. Now then, we'll go to Adrian, who's busy sort of tidying up. Yes, he's tidying up the music club for later. Well, the doors open at 4. He's got the staff in. Oh, I think he's got a few more staff in, actually, than normal. It's a bit crowded in there, looking through the glass. I can see that the cleaning up operation is underway. And Adrian bringing us some great music and features. I mentioned some of them earlier, between 4 and 7 today. Hope you can join him in the club. He'd love to play you something if he can. And he has put a tune in my selection box for today by Paul Simon.
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Isn't that great? The African singing and the percussion there towards the end. Brilliant. And speaking of percussion and musical instruments, it's instruments being featured tonight on Merry Lane with Big Bob from 9 p.m. in the UK. He'll have his usual regular features, but he's featuring, he's picked out some songs that really, really feature musical instruments, and he's going to bring us some of those between 9 and midnight here on this Tuesday evening on Phoenix Radio. That's after Kev on the tape today with Flashback Gold, and he's on the tape next week as well, actually. And then that's from 7, Adrian from 4, Rhonda from 1. Oh, going backwards, never mind. Let's go forwards. And let's go from Adrian and that classic Paul Simon tune, Diamonds on the Soles of His Shoes, from Graceland. Claire enjoying that too. Thank you, Claire, for pressing the Gem Alert button again this hour for that great, great, great song. And we'll go to Paul Roberts, working from home today, and we're slowing the tempo down and we're going to some music from Styx.

That's Babe for Paul Roberts, working from home today, and whether he tells me the message is a bit mixed where he is, but he's very glad that it's cooled down slightly. Not a great fan of the heat is Paul Roberts. I know lots of us were not finding that very easy in that heat wave. Well, we had several of them, didn't we, over the past 2 or 3 months here in the UK. But I think generally now it's cooled down. The nights are drawing in, though, aren't they? You know, lights coming on before 8 o'clock. And the blinds go down and, oh, you're all snug and cosy for the night. I quite like it, actually, when I'm all wrapped up by a radiator with a book and the radio and a cup of tea. I'm easily pleased. I am. I really am. Now, there's still a bit of room in the box, by the way, if you'd like to choose something. If you haven't, maybe you've not requested anything before and you're listening to this thing and you think, gosh, I just fancy hearing such and such a song. Well, you tell me what that such and such a song is, because I'm not a great mind reader. So get on the email. Go on, get on the Telegram group or the website or the text facility, whatever takes you fancy. Tell me what I can play for you this hour. Phoenix picks you up. Makes you feel good. The Phoenix Radio. And now we're back to Chris Imbrewer and some Donna Summer.

splendid. Chris asking for that. Donna Summer track, Dim All the Lights. Claire enjoying that. And I played some Donna Summer at the beginning of the show. So great, Chris. Thank you very much for asking for some more. Wonderful stuff. Right, we're just coming up to 20 minutes to the hour. Still a bit of room, as I said, in the box if you'd like to hear something. But we'll now go back to Paul Roberts, who is taking us this time to the music of Dollar. What a brilliant track this time you've asked for, Paul. Just like your last one, of course. Dollar, Love's Got a Hold of Me. As we continue with your choices this hour.

just now coming up to 15 minutes to the hour. Rhonda's here at the top of the hour with Afternoon Delight. She's in the wings readying herself with some terrific tunes for this Tuesday, I am sure. Paul asking for that terrific tune that's just fading into the distance here in Studio 4. Dollar, Love's Got a Hold of Me, Claire, enjoying that one. So that's the box empty. Thank you very much for filling it as you have, and hopefully if you can join me on Thursday, we'll do the same thing again. And I'm just thinking about the fact that it's International Literacy Day today. I mentioned that earlier in my show, Cara in hers earlier this morning as well. So I thought we'd have a couple of maybe literacy type songs that come into my mind. What about Strawberry Letter 23, thinking about letters and words and all that kind of stuff to make us the literate people that we are here in Studio 4.

Isn't That Fabulous from beginning to end. The Brothers Johnson and Strawberry Letter 23 as it's International Literacy Day. Well, it's all very well having a Strawberry Letter 23 from the Brothers Johnson, but what about the Proclaimers and Letter from America?

Letter from America, The Proclaimers. Gosh, I haven't heard that one for some time. Claire enjoyed that. She also enjoyed, thank you, Claire, the song that Dollar requested, yes. All Roberts requested by Dollar. I played earlier this hour. Love's Got a Hold of Me. Couple more to go from me then Rhonda's here after our next news with Afternoon Delight. Well, it's all very well having letters, isn't it? But we need to be able to read those letters, don't we?

if you could read my mind on this International Literacy Day by Gordon Lightfoot. Rhonda enjoying that. That brings the show from me almost to an end. Thank you very much for being with me. So no Terry tomorrow, no selection. The record machine will entertain us all across our Wednesday morning. And then all being well, I'll be back on Thursday. We've had letters, we've had words, but sometimes those words just get in the way, don't they? Rhonda's up next after our next news at 1 p.m. in the UK with Afternoon Delight. Bye-bye from me. Thank you very much for listening, and I'll catch you next time.

0: where friends gather for good food and polite conversation. So get in touch with her, and she'll let everyone know.
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2: Britain is preparing to toughen its stance towards Israel. Holly Hughes has more.
3: Foreign Secretary Ed Miliband is expected to announce sanctions on goods from illegal settlements in the West Bank in a Commons statement later today. It's being described as a reset of the UK's relations with Israel. Israel's foreign minister has warned that Britain could face retaliation, while ministers say the measures will be targeted.
2: An accidentally released review into the work of suspended orthopaedic surgeon Kudleep Storr has found more than 200 patients experienced harm. Cambridge University Hospital says 209 of 924 cases examined so far were affected, including one death and 47 cases classed as severe. Thieves have stolen four Renoir artworks worth millions from a small museum on the French Riviera, according to police. The overall worth of the stolen paintings is $10.5 million. And Monty Don will step down from Gardener's World at the end of the current series after more than 20 years. That's the latest from Radio News Hub. I'm Ben Monte.
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2: A bright day for many, feeling fresh, drier later on with a few showers and plenty of clear spells. Lighter winds and feeling chilly, particularly in the countryside, highs of 19 degrees.
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disco. We do that on a Saturday night. It ain't no country club either. This is the Tuesday Music Club. The Tuesday Music Club is a place where you can relax and talk to friends about music or whatever's on your mind and request almost anything you like from our jukebox. 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So why not join me, Adrian Picton, on Phoenix Radio 4 till 7 UK time, that's 11 till 2 US Eastern, for the Tuesday Music Club.

And a pleasant good afternoon to all of you. Good morning to Herbie and Lenore, who are listening very, very early on a Tuesday morning. Hope all of you are having a wonderful day so far. 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If you'd like to go to the text numbers, do that and make sure you put Phoenix as the first word. All right, Afternoon Delight was the first one you heard, which is the wonderful theme song for this show. In 1970, on this date, was Smokey Robinson and the Miracles, Tears of a Clown.

Man, it's hard to believe that song came out 56 years ago. How young they all sounded. Well, on this date in the U.S. in 1970, it was Bread and Make It With You. And by the way, welcome to Carol, who is working hard. She is with us on Telegram as well.

They did such a nice job on that one. I really like that one. Well, here is a little bit of ELO and Turned to Stone.

0: Turnstone, that is an interesting song by ELO. Okay, summer is coming to an end already. Wow, I cannot believe today is already September the 8th. But here is ABBA and our last summer.
1: The

Oh, Kaz loves this track, and so do I. In fact, like she said, this is one of her favorite groups of all time, and I have to agree with that. They have got such talent. I'd like to say hello to Kaz, Rob, and Anna. They are listening. Welcome to you. Well, here is another summer one. And I don't know if it's a cruel summer. I guess it was in this song. It's been a hot summer, I can say that. Anyway, here is Cruel Summer by Bananarama.

Hi, Kevin Russell here, dropping into your listening device to tell you all about my show, Flashback Gold, which you can hear every Tuesday at 7pm UK time, that's 2pm US Eastern for 2 hours. I play familiar songs from different decades, including the odd current track or two. I also include some of those lesser-known tracks that those other radio stations have completely forgotten about. There are all sorts of different features which I mix up each week, but the Motown Triple Play is one feature that is absolutely guaranteed in every show. I present the Flashback Gold Beatles shows 3 times a year in April and August, and the All Request show in December, where you get to choose those Beatles and solo Beatles songs. So, why not make it a date every week and join me, Kevin Russell, for Flashback Gold right here on Phoenix Radio.

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Don't be late.

Well, let's see. Today on the Memory Lane show, it's going to be interesting instruments. Big Bob said, you always have the guitars and the drums, but this time it's going to be interesting instruments that they wanted to try and see how it went. And he has several tunes that will be doing that. Well, on Sunday for the Heritage Chart, Martin chose this particular song. It is by Bertie Higgins, and it is A River.

I like it. That is just a good song. 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
1: Such an interesting version. I think I like the Beatles more. I don't exactly know why people have to yell when they sing, but anyway, Herbie likes that version a lot. If I hadn't memorized the Beatles version, I'd have a hard time understanding some of the words that the Four Tops did. But there you have it, the Four Tops and Eleanor Rigby. Hello to Malia. She is early, early this morning. All right, here is a little bit of Billy Joel and Piano Man.

I like that song. You know, it's kind of odd how I picked these this time. I think my nerves are getting me, but when it was talking about, you know, kind of getting away from life a little bit, after this show is over, I have got to go do a funeral today. I will be so glad when my pastor returns because this kind of stuff really makes me nervous. Oh, well, you know, that's the way it goes. But anyway, you guys are settling me down. I'd like to say welcome to Rachel and Sarah, and I don't know if anybody else is with them or not, but they are here. Welcome to you. Well, you know, I played a song, The Last Summer by ABBA, which I love, love, love. I'd like to play it again. And Claire's not here to hear this one, but, you know, since I did a Last Summer, here is Bobby Goldsboro and Summer the First Time.

0: Well, this makes me have to play another song. I didn't have it on my list, but as I was listening to that one, it reminded me of this one.
1: I went to work for her that song. Teenage kid so far from home. She was this lovely widowed woman, hell meant to make it on her own.

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Garth Brooks and That Summer. Well, here is one by Gloria Gaynor. And you don't hear this one a whole lot, not like you do some of the other ones, like I Will Survive and things like that. But here is Never Can Say Goodbye.

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1: Foreign Secretary Ed Miliband has been speaking in Parliament on the illegality of Israel's occupation of the West Bank. He's announced an import ban on goods from the settlements in the occupied territories.
2: Our argument is not with the people of Israel, with whom the UK has unshakable bonds. Our argument is with the conduct of its government. And I also want to say emphatically to people in Britain and indeed across the world, holding British Jews responsible for the actions of the Israeli government is anti-Semitism, plain and simple.
1: It's understood Harry and Meghan were a little surprised at the King repeating publicly that they will be treated as private citizens. The UK will expand sanctions on Iran in an effort to curb the country's nuclear ambitions and other hostile activity. And four Renoir paintings worth millions of euros have been stolen from a small museum on the French Riviera. The thieves reportedly dropped two of the artworks in the museum's gardens as they fled. That's the latest from Radio News Hub. I'm Ben Monte.
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5: Phoenix weather.
1: A bright day for many, feeling fresh, drier later on with a few showers and plenty of clear spells. Lighter winds and feeling chilly, particularly in the countryside, highs of 19 degrees.
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Hello, this is Terry Clasper, and I just dropped in to tell you about a show that you can hear on Phoenix Radio every Tuesday, Wednesday, Thursday and Friday from 10 a.m. UK. That's 5 on the east coast of the States. The show's called The Selection, and it's presented by both myself and Sue Morgan. Sue will be here on Tuesdays and Thursdays, myself on Wednesdays and Fridays, and we'll both have a rich mix of music and features to keep you entertained across the morning. In the first hour, we'll have a top 10 at 10. Could be from either side of the pond. It will be from this time back then. Can you work out where then is? In the second hour of the show, amongst other things, we'll have 3 gentle songs in the coffee break. And the third hour, well, that's all down to you and the songs you fancy listening to. The Selection, Tuesday through Friday from 10 to 1 in the UK, 5 to 8 on the east coast of the States. We'd love to see you.

Okay, this next one goes to Paul. He loves this song, and he will be there for just a little bit. So, Paul, here you go. Harry Chapin, WOLD.

Okay, I can send that to all of the wonderful presenters. How's that? Okay, this one goes to Patsy. Patsy, hello to you. This is John Denver and Rocky Mountain High.

I cannot think of anything John Denver did that I don't just love. And there you have it, John Denver and Rocky Mountain High. Well, here is Johnny Nash, and I can see clearly now. Sure I can.

0: Well, Malia asked me to do something that is really a possibility. She said, could you please play a John Denver song, any one of your choosing, because it sounds so good just to relax and have my coffee. Well, I'm going to play you one of my favorite songs, but I say that about all of them because I love I'm Sorry and Back Home Again. So even later on in the show, if I remember, I will play another one. But for now, I'm going to play John Denver and this old guitar.
1: The music is you, and I know that to be the truth. You see, I'm just one of the guys that puts the words down. You know, I started this program by wanting to thank you for everything that you've given me. And I would like to say that again. I would like you to know that I thank you very, very much for opening up the space for me to share my life with you. And there's one other song that I'd like to do for you that's on the album, and as opposed to having them play it for you from the album, I'd like to do it myself here. I have a guitar that was given to me by my grandmother when I was about 12 years old. And it's an old beat-up 1910 Gibson. And I've had this guitar with me ever since that time, everywhere that I've gone, everything that I've done. And it disappeared for a while, for about 4 or 5 years out in California. And I found it when we were out there doing the television show. And we sat down, got comfortable with one another again. And I told it all that had happened to me since the last time I'd seen it, and it told me a few stories. And somewhere out of the conversation, we found a song.

0: I thank you again for listening. 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
1: I love that one. I love that one. And I wanted to pick that one. Number one, it's one of my favorites. But, you know, I thought about Malia and her guitars because that is such a big part of her. She loves to play. She loves to go to nursing homes to play. She loves to do the same kind of things that I love to do. I can't play the guitar, but I do go play the keyboard and things like that. But we have such a great love for music. Well, we all do. Otherwise, we would not be here, would we? If we did not appreciate music, we couldn't be here and do what we do. You guys wouldn't be listening. And I think about Rachel. And we had had a conversation on Saturday when we was talking about who I'd be talking about on Country Corner Cafe. And she was talking about Kris Kristofferson, because that's who I'm going to do in a couple of weeks. And Kris Kristofferson kissed her on the cheek and told her he loved her song. And, you know, when you're performing for somebody, that's the highest tribute you can get. Okay, Laura Branigan, and How Am I Supposed to Live Without You?

Alright, it's not gonna be long until it's gentle track time. A couple songs more and it'll be time. I was made for dancing. How about you, Leif Garrett?

Well, this next one goes out to Chris. He is up in the clouds today, but he would like to hear, and he's got a couple of them. One will be a little bit later on, but he would love to hear Linda Ronstadt and When Will I Be Loved?

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1: Well, I hope you enjoyed those gentle tracks. You had The Morning After by Maureen McGovern, Yesterday Once More by The Carpenters, of course, and ABBA, I Have a Dream. Oh, man. Yes, yes, yes, I do too. And here is Lionel Richie and All Night Long.

0: There you have it, Lionel Richie and All Night Long. Here is Michael Jackson and Don't Stop Till You Get Enough.
1: You know, I was wondering, you know, if you could keep on, because the force, it's got a lot of power, and

Well, I've got to tell you, that is not my favorite song that they do. I like so many of them, but that particular one is not one of them. Okay, taking us to news time. I can't believe 2 hours have gone already. But taking us up to news time is, do you want to make love? Let's see, or do you want to fool around? This is by Peter McCann.

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1: Foreign Secretary Ed Miliband says the Israeli government has turned a blind eye to the ethnic cleansing of Palestinians in the West Bank by settler terrorists. In a common statement, he announced the UK will introduce an import ban on goods from illegal settlements in the occupied territories and take action against firms providing services to them. Shadow Foreign Secretary Tom Tugendhat says the measures risk dividing the UK.
2: Turning Israel into a pariah will risk sectarian division in our own country and risk a further rise in anti-Semitic violence on our own streets.
1: It's believed Harry and Meghan only saw a letter from the King saying they'll continue to be treated as private citizens an hour before the media did. Thieves have stolen four Renoir artworks worth millions from a small museum on the French Riviera, according to police. And it's the end of an era for Gardener's World fans. Monty Don is leaving the show at the end of the current series. He says his time on the show has been a privilege. That's the latest from Radio News Hub. I'm Ben Monze.
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5: Phoenix weather.
1: A bright day for many, feeling fresh, drier later on with a few showers and plenty of clear spells. Lighter winds and feeling chilly, particularly in the countryside, highs of 19 degrees.
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0: I like that one so much. Herbie likes that one too. Well, Lenore has some good tunes. These are much, much older than she normally requests, but I like them. Catch a Falling Star by Perry Como and You Were Only Fooling While I Was Falling in Love. And that is by K Star.
1: Catch a falling star and put it in your pocket. Never let it fade away.

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And Chris, thank you for requesting that one. All right, this next one goes to Patsy, John Denver, and Back Home Again.

Yes. Excellent, excellent tune. All right, here is Nazareth and Love Hurts.

Well, Herbie and I both love that song. You know, I was thinking about people use the word love in such a fickle way. I have a friend who always tells me in our conversations at the end, I love you tons and tons and probably more than that. And yet this person has not talked to me for 2 weeks because I probably said something they didn't agree with. So now they've decided not to talk at all. Love is just a weird word. Okay, I had to play this song. I was thinking about all the things going on in the world. And I was just thinking, if all the world could get together, you know, I'm not playing this when I should, but Terry Clark did a song, I'd love to give the world a drink, or the world should have a drink, or something like that. So I'm going to play I'd Like to Teach the World to Sing, and this is by the New Seekers.

That is just a good song. I used to think with this next song that the Supremes were the only people that could sing it. But I'm starting to love the Phil Collins version. And the song I'm talking about is, of course, You Can't Hurry Love.

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4: Oh, my word. Yep. Rachel, I sure hope I'm back from all the doctor stuff tomorrow afternoon. I would really, really like to listen to your show. So let's just hope I'm back by 2. Okay, here is Little River Band and Lady.

That is a good song. I like that one. Well, here is REM and Everybody Hurts.

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But you know, if you want to, you can be happy also. All right, here is Pure Prairie League. Whenever I think of them, I always think about Amy, you know. But this is Let Me Love You Tonight.

0: That is just a good song. Malia and I was talking about Amy, and we were talking about the chord structure in it. There's some strange chords, and I was telling her that I've been trying to learn how to play it, and there's some chords I do not have correct. All right, here is Special Lady, and this is by Ray Goodman and Brown.
1: You must be a special lady.
2: Who are you singing first, second, or second?
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1: And a very exciting girl.
2: I'll bring that bass out, man.
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1: You gotta be a special lady.
2: Let's get down on some harmony. Come on.

Well, it's about 11 minutes until Adrian comes along. I'd like to trade him places, Adrian. If you'd preach my funeral for me, I would do your show for you. All right, here is an interesting. Well, the song's not. I don't mean the song is interesting, though it's a good one, but the spelling of the people that do the song, you can't change that. And it is by Radio. Raydio.

Well, I'd like to thank all of you for being with me today. This is Sly and the Family Stone, if you want me.

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1: Foreign Secretary Ed Miliband says the Israeli government has turned a blind eye to the ethnic cleansing of Palestinians in the West Bank by settler terrorists. In a comment statement, he announced the UK will take action against firms providing services to them.
2: We act on the import of goods from illegal settlements. We ban advertising of illegal settlements. We act on services to prevent new settlement expansion. We act on settler violence. We support accountability for what has happened in Gaza. And we pledge to galvanise the international community to confront the ongoing and urgent humanitarian crisis.
1: The moves triggered warnings from Israel and criticism from Washington. It's understood Harry and Meghan were a little surprised at the King repeating publicly they'll be treated as private citizens. Harry's father, Charles, asked the royal household's most senior officer to write to top people in the government and the military, setting out guidelines on their status. The couple, who've just moved back to the UK from California, only saw the letter less than an hour before it was revealed to the media. Next, four valuable paintings have been stolen from a museum on the French Riviera. Local police say they're searching for the offenders after they were seen entering the Renoir Museum in Cagnes-sur-Mer. Two of the stolen paintings were reportedly abandoned in the gardens as the thieves fled. A third of adults in the UK don't know what they've got saved in their pension, and it's a particular problem for young people.
3: You finally get your first job, you're independent, you're thinking about, you know, a holiday or a car or all the other things that you want to do in life. You're not thinking, let me put this money away and I can't touch it for another, you know, 40 years. So I think it's that mindset.
1: That's Emmanuel Asiquo from Pension Attention. They're urging people to be better prepared. And 13-year-old Prince George has started at Eton. His parents, William and Kate, dropped him off at the school where he'll live as a boarder. The yearly cost of sending a child there is more than £63,000. From Radio News Hub, I'm Lucy Gorman-Lee.
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5: Phoenix weather.
1: A few showers, but plenty of clear spells, lighter winds and feeling chilly, particularly in the countryside, a low of 8 degrees Celsius.
0: Welcome to the Tuesday Music Club with Adrian Picton.

month along to the Tuesday Music Club. It's Adrian with you through until 7 o'clock this evening. Thank you very much indeed to Rhonda once again for Afternoon Delight and to Great Tunes as well. And lovely to be here once again. And we'll be have a couple of weeks off after this, just in case you wonder where I disappeared to. Sue and I are going on our cruise. So, what have we got happening in the show today? Well, we've got a new sound effects competition. This is the last sound effects competition. We managed to get another one of those together for you, so that'll be coming up in a bit. That's where we play songs. Well, we play a story with sound effects in it, and you've got to work out the songs that contain the sound effects. In the second hour of the show, we have a same old song today featuring Leo Sayer and Madonna. And we have a twisted lyric in the final hour of the show as well. And our featured artist is The Selector. Songs from them, four songs in total during the show. And your requests are most welcome too. So if you'd like to make a request or say hello, you can email Adrian at phoenixradio1208.com. 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We'd love to have you here as well. Also, some of the songs in the show today are ones which were in the charts that we did the other weekend. We didn't finish them all last week. So the Phoenix Radio chart, some of the songs that are contained in that, like this one from Olivia Newton-John.

Olivia Newton-John, and Let Me Be There. A great song. Wasn't one of hers I expected to be in the charts, but did quite well. And actually, if you remember, if you listened to the 70s and 80s charts that we did, the number one was 10 Sharp and You, which was quite a surprise to me. Good song, but, you know, not something I would have thought of being a number one. But very much similar style, that song, I think, to this one from Let Loose, which was a lot further back in the chart. Didn't do as well, but nevertheless made the chart. This is Crazy for You.

we are. Crazy for You from Let Loose. It's Adrian here on Phoenix with the Tuesday Music Club, and great to have your company as well. We'll do some hellos in just a moment. First of all, first track from our featured artist, which is The Selector. And this is a song that broke for them, that really started it all off for them back in 1979 on my radio.

Used to get on my nerves when it came out, that record, but I don't mind it so much now. But not my favourite theirs. My favourite is Missing Words, which we'll hear in the next hour of the show. Anyway, thanks to those who've been in touch. Sue's tuned in somewhere in the house, and she brought you the selection this morning. Of course, she'll be back on Thursday. Chris Maddox will be catching up on the show in the cloud. He's at his day programme at the moment, and he's going to be doing all sorts of things again today. He's going to the public library in Brewer, Maine, and along the waterfront, and the craft shopping, and he's coming back for lunch after that. And apparently the Special Olympics that he took part in over the weekend, he came second in the tennis competition and got a medal as well. So that's absolutely fantastic, Chris. Congratulations for that. Well done. Hope you enjoy this show when you get to hear it later on, and indeed Disco Decades when you get to play that on Mixcloud too. Paul Roberts is listening at home, so it's nice. You can have us on a bit louder, and, well, presumably not. You don't have to have us in headphones unless you want to. But it's great to have you here, Paul, and we're working on your requests. I've certainly got one of them in. Hopefully the other one we'll have soon as well. Herb is here as well. Welcome to you, Herbie. Patsy's tuned in as well, and she's made a request, which is brilliant. And we've also got Lillian and Aid here as well. That's absolutely brilliant. And say, we'll have Missing Words, the sound effects competition coming up soon. But meanwhile, a song that was out about this time in 1980, which I got everybody in my hall of residence sick to death of at college, Diana Ross and Upside Down.

strange song, but One Hit Wonder did quite well, and that was Double, as it's supposed to be pronounced, and Captain of a Heart. That wasn't one from the Phoenix Radio Chart. Got some more of those peppered throughout the show, but we didn't get in last week. And after this one from Dave D, Dozy, Beaky, Mick and Titch, it'll be time for our sound effects competition, so get yourself ready to write your answers down.

0: You Make It Move from Dave DiDosi, Beaky Mick and Chit. Okay, it's time for this week's sound effects competitions, the last in our series of these. See how you get on with these. I would say on the whole, it's easier this week. Quite a lot of soundscapes and things you need to hear bits of. But you've got to listen carefully because one or two things mixed over things as well. So listen very carefully. There's one or two that are a bit more challenging that you might not get, but we'll see how you get on. So if you want to have a go with this, email Adrian at phoenixradio1208.com or any other way you know how to get hold of me privately on Telegram or whatever. And we will update in due course on the scores, and we'll give you more chances to hear it between now and end of the second hour of the show. And then the final hour of the show, we'll play all the songs featured in the story. So what songs are the sound effects in the soundscape of this story? What are the songs that I've used? Here we go. Well, after our nice holiday in Chester, it was still nice to get home and be back by the sea again. And we went out for a walk along the pond, and it was a beautiful day and the tide was in, and then we heard a ship's horn. And then further down the beach, we heard the sound of people singing. Like a whole group of people on the beach. Never seen anything like it. And then we came across somebody playing the fiddle. And then we went into a children's playground where there was a brass band playing, and there was a race going on, and as the children won, there was a mighty cheer. And then we came through to a churchyard where there was a wedding on, the bells were ringing, and finally somebody blew the whistle for their dog. Okay, how about that? See how you get on with those. All right, I'll be back in just a moment with more music, and we'll get into your request very soon as well.
1: Are you good at solving riddles?
2: Well, I've always been pretty clever at that. What do you mean, like, what's black and white, red all over, that kind of thing?
1: No, Al, I don't mean that. How about this one? What will it be this week?
2: What will it be this week? I'd have no idea. Well, I don't know who would.
1: Well, I do. Just ask Rhonda Stagner, 10 o'clock on Friday evenings, 5 o'clock in the States, and she'll be able to answer the question of what will it be this week.
2: So are you saying there's going to be a lot of riddles?
1: No, it's going to be a lot of music, and if you'd like a little hand in what it might be this week, you can also send in your request. So join Rhonda.
2: Hey, I can take it from here. What will it be? 10 p.m. on Fridays, 5 p.m. in the States, right here on the fabulous Phoenix Radio. So, did I get the riddle?
1: No, but it's a really good show. You should tune in.
2: Okay, I will.
3: 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Don't be late.

There it is, Boyz II Men and End of the Rose, another one from the Phoenix chart. Well, let's get into some of your requests now, shall we? And Paul Roberts has asked for this one, great instrumental one from 1977 from Space with Magic Fly.

It all sounded so futuristic back then, didn't it? Now we hear synthesizers and things all the time, and you can compose that on a mobile phone instead of on a huge synthesizer and sequencer and goodness knows what. But anyway, that's for Paul, and that was from 1977, Magic Fly, and from Space. And well, a couple of people have had to go with the sound effects, and I'll update you on that very soon. It's a bit quiet out there today. I don't know if everybody's gone on holiday like what I'm doing next week. But anyway, we'll update you on the competition very soon. Meanwhile, for Chris... Oh, if it's going to play. Shall we try that again? No, won't play that. Right, we'll come back to Nick Lowe for you, Chris. But this is for Patsy. And it's... Guys and Dolls. My brother used to have this single. We got into punk music in the end, so very far away from this sort of music, but I love it. Guys and Dolls, and There's a Whole Lot of Loving.

Oh, great memories indeed for that one. Guys and Dolls, and Lillian saying that Sir Julie from that group was Bruce Forsyth's daughter. Really? And weren't, didn't some of them end up forming Dollar? Am I right? I'm sure I heard something like that. Anyway, now this competition then, we've got Lillian's got 3 correct. And Paul Roberts has got 6. I think you'll get the 7th one, actually. I think you'll get it, Paul, if you listen carefully. I think you'll get it. But well done for getting 6, though. That's absolutely brilliant. Here it is again. If you'd like to take part, Adrian at phoenixradio1208.com

or any other ways you know how to get hold of me privately. Well, after our nice holiday in Chester, it was still nice to get home and be back by the sea again. And we went out for a walk along the pond, and it was a beautiful day, and the tide was in, and then we heard a ship's horn. And then further down the beach, we heard the sound of people singing. Like a whole group of people on the beach, never seen anything like it. And then we came across somebody playing the fiddle. And then we went into a children's playground where there was a brass band playing, and there was a race going on, and as the children won, there was a mighty cheer. And then we came through to a churchyard where there was a wedding on, the bells were ringing, and finally somebody blew the whistle for their dog. There you go. That's this week's competition. We'll see if we get any more correct answers very soon. Okay, Chris, shall we try this one again? Oh, that's better.

to Be Kind from Nick Lowe, and good song. Produced by Dave Edmonds, of course, and that was for Chris. And we have a request now for Sue, and she'd like to hear this one from the Bangles. Walking Down Your Street.

Bangles. Not heard that for a while. Good request, Sue. And Walking Down Your Street. And to take us to news, a song which was, I'm pretty sure this was the Eurovision Song Contest winner, from Vicky Lee Andrews, and Come What May.

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1: Israel will close the British consulate in Jerusalem. That's in response to the UK announcing sanctions on illegal West Bank settlements. In a common statement, Ed Miliband announced the UK will take action against firms providing services to them.
2: Our argument is not with the people of Israel, with whom the UK has unshakable bonds. Our argument is with the conduct of its government. Holding British Jews responsible for the actions of the Israeli government is anti-Semitism, plain and simple.
1: 12 people have been banned from entering Israel, including former Labour leader Jeremy Corbyn and MP Diane Abbott. The US have also criticised the UK stance. Flights leaving the UK are facing disruption because of an air traffic control technical issue. Several airports, including Edinburgh, Manchester and Heathrow, say some of their flights have been affected. Passengers are being advised to check before travelling. It's believed Harry and Meghan only saw a letter from the King saying they'll continue to be treated as private citizens an hour before the media did. A spokesperson for the couple says, "We were a little surprised not to have been told about this in advance." The Sussexes stepped down as working royals in 2020 and moved back to the UK from the States in the summer. Asthma patients who take weight loss drugs could see a reduction in asthma attacks. Semaglutide is the active ingredient in Wegovy and Ozempic, and research has found people with asthma had 40% less flare-ups when taking it. Samantha Walker's from Asthma and Lung UK.
3: They're starting to say, having seen these associations, well, okay, well, that's an interesting association, but then why is that happening and how do we explain that effect? And then you can start thinking about whether or not you would prescribe these drugs or others of the same sort of class for people with asthma and COPD.
1: And Prince George has started his studies at Eton College. The future king arrived with his parents, the Prince and Princess of Wales. From Radio News Hub, I'm Lucy Gorman-Lee.
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1: Weather. A few showers but plenty of clear spells, lighter winds and feeling chilly, particularly in the countryside, a low of 8 degrees Celsius.

0: showers, but plenty of clear spells. Lighter winds and feeling chilly, particularly in the countryside. A low of 8 degrees Celsius.
1: Oh, well. Might as well hear the weather twice, you know, just in case you didn't take it in the first time, eh? Welcome back. It's Adrian with you for the next 2 hours still with lots of great music here on the Tuesday Music Club, like this one from Cliff Richard.

Cliff Richard from 81 with Dreaming. And coming up in this hour of the show, we have the same old song, which today features Leo Sayer and Madonna. And more chances to have a go of our sound effects competition too, and more of your requests. And this is the tune that Johnny Walker used to talk over during the charts on a Tuesday lunchtime on Radio 1. Great piece of music from Booker T and the MGs, Time is Tight.

And what are you doing Sunday? Well, if you're not doing anything on Sunday, don't forget to listen to Terry from 4 o'clock in the afternoon on Sunday, because he'll be reading the new lineup on Phoenix Radio. There'll be some changes in the next series, and you'll find out all about that between 4 and 7 on Sunday afternoon. And Lillian's saying that she liked the way Pulp did a bit of a nod to that song, What Are You Doing Sunday, in Disco 2000. Yeah, I love Disco 2000. That was a great record, wasn't it, Lil? Okay. Time for the next track from our featured artist, and this is the one that we've been using for our feature up until about the last 3 weeks or 4 weeks ago, when we were doing the sound effects, when we were doing the missing words before that, and this is the song that I used for that from The Selector.

Selector and Missing Words, and that was the title of our competition. And thanks to those who've taken part in it. We had a lot of fun doing it. We're going to do something different in the next series. Not entirely sure yet, but I've got an idea what I'm going to do. But unfortunately, one of the reasons we've had to retire that competition is that some people have been cheating and using music recognition software on some of the songs. So we've done the sound effects for a bit, but we're about out of sound effects now. So we'll have something new for you when I return in 3 weeks' time. But meanwhile, we have got sound effects today, and we're still... Lillian's got one more now. She's on 4, and Paul Roberts is on 6 out of the 7. Let's see if anybody gets any more as we hear it again. Well, after our nice holiday in Chester, it was still nice to get home and be back by the sea again. And we went out for a walk along the Prom, and it was a beautiful day, and the tide was in, and then we heard a ship's horn. And then further down the beach, we heard the sound of people singing, like a whole group of people on the beach. Never seen anything like it. And then we came across somebody playing the fiddle. And then we went into a children's playground where there was a brass band playing, and there was a race going on, and as the children won, there was a mighty cheer. And then we came through to a churchyard where there was a wedding on, and the bells were ringing, and finally somebody blew the whistle for their dog. There we go. Lillian had a guess at what song had the whistle in it. It was a good guess, Lil, but not the right answer, I'm afraid. Let's see if we get any more answers soon. But let's get into some requests now, shall we? And this is for Chris, Olivia Newton-John, and If You Love Me, Let Me Know.

There we have Olivia Newton-John, and If You Love Me, Let Me Know for Chris. And Paul Roberts has asked for this next one, and Dolly Parton, we've been playing a lot of her songs, of course, since her sad passing recently, and she's done duets with all sorts of people, even as Herbie, if you listen to the Motown show that Herbie did on Sunday night, even with Motown artists, it's quite amazing what she's done. He played her with Smokey Robinson. It was really interesting. So here she's with the African group Ladysmith Black Mambazo and their version of Knocking on Heaven's Door.

0: brothers and sisters, see you in heaven.
1: Oh, that's lovely, isn't it? Doesn't she sound great on that as well? Our Dolly, she could turn to anything, couldn't she? That was beautiful. Thanks for requesting that, Paul. I like them going in it as well. It's an interesting touch, wouldn't it? And anyway, we'll have the same old song very soon. But meanwhile, this is Leslie Gore.

There we are. Leslie Gore and Maybe I Know. And Rob, I've just seen your private message and looks like you've got them all correct. I'm going to check that again in a minute, but well done. Nice to hear from you. It's been quiet this afternoon. Hope everybody's all right in the production team. Okay, time for the same old song. This is where we play two songs that sound similar to each other in some way or another. And today we're going to play a song by Leo Sayer. Can you guess which song from Madonna

0: Well, there you go. That was our same old song for this week. We heard More Than I Can Say from Leo Sayer, originally done by the Crickets, but as Lillian correctly points out, also by Bobby V. And both Herbie and Lillian guessing correctly that the Madonna song was that one, Take a Bow. Bit of a similarity there, isn't there? And Lillian and Herbie also really enjoyed the one that Paul requested from Ladysmith, Black Mambazo, and Dolly Parton, of course. So there we go. Right, we'll continue with the music with a great track from Bruce Hornsby and the Range, and one that you don't hear very often, but it's a really good tune coming up next.
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0: Hi, Kevin Russell here, dropping into your listening device to tell you all about my show, Flashback Gold, which you can hear every Tuesday at 7 p.m. UK time. That's 2 p.m. US Eastern for 2 hours. I play familiar songs from different decades, including the odd current track or two. I also include some of those lesser-known tracks that those other radio stations have completely forgotten about. There are all sorts of different features which I mix up each week, but the Motown Triple Play is one feature that is absolutely guaranteed in every show. I present the Flashback Gold Beatles shows 3 times a year in April and August, and the All Request show in December, where you get to choose those Beatles and solo Beatles songs. 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
1: And it will be a recorded show tonight, but don't put off because there'll be some brilliant music on it and lots of interesting stuff to hear about as well.

Heard that on the radio the other day and I thought, my goodness, I've not heard that for ages. What a tune. From the Way It Is album, that's Bruce Hornsby in the Range and Mandolin Rain. Although, it doesn't seem to be a mandolin in it as far as I could observe anyway, but a great tune nonetheless. And Herbie enjoyed that one as well. Right then, this competition is a final play on it now. I'll give you the final scores at the top of the hour. So here it is one more time. Well, after our nice holiday in Chester, it was still nice to get home and be back by the sea again. And we went out for a walk along the pond and it was a beautiful day and the tide was in. And then we heard a ship's horn. And then further down the beach, we heard the sound of people singing. Like a whole group of people on the beach, never seen anything like it. And then we came across somebody playing the fiddle. And then we went into a children's playground where there was a brass band playing and there was a race going on. And as the children won, there was a mighty cheer. And then we came through to a churchyard where there was a wedding on, the bells were ringing, and finally somebody blew the whistle for their dog. There we go, Adrian at phoenixradio1208.com, and or on direct.

It's on the Telegram, as Rob did, and very quiet on the Telegram. The only other direct message I've had is somebody telling me they love me. I ought to be grateful. I've never heard of them. I mean, could be anybody, couldn't it? But anyway, there we go. Right then. So we'll give you the answers very soon. But meanwhile, playing songs that were in the Phoenix Radio Chart over the Bank Holiday weekend. And this is one of the ones that's probably surprised me the most. Chris Rea. Now, you can all think of lots of Chris Rea hits, can't you? Like, What a Fool, Fool If You Think It's Over. And obviously the Christmas one. On the Beach, A Highway to Hell. There's loads more, isn't there? But this one, I've got to be honest with you, I'd never even heard of it. But it apparently was a minor hit in 1982. Somehow or other, it found its way quite high up in our charts. I think it was in the 20s or 30s anyway. This is Chris Rea and Nothing to Fear.

0: There we have it, Queen, and It's a Kind of Magic, and songs will always remind me of one of Lillian's ex-boyfriends. She knows why. I've just seen another email come in. Oh, come on, Paul Roberts, you've got to get it this time. No, it's not Can the Can. It's not Zizi Quattro. Paul, you are going to kick yourself, my friend. Oh, dear. Right then, let's give you the... Well, let's give you the... scores on the door, shall we? So, Kai to Carol and Alex Shannon, who've let me know they're listening, and they got one of them correct as well. Also, with one correct, we have Herbie as well. And with four correct, we have Lillian. Six, we have Paul Roberts. And with all seven, Rob. The Robberdor has done it again. So, we're going to put you out in misery now. Top of the hour, it's time to play all seven songs featured in the competition. We also have a twisted lyric coming up later on, chosen by Lillian.
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0: And a few more songs to get in before 7 o'clock, when Kevin Russell will bring us a recorded edition of Flashback Gold. So make sure you stay tuned to the best station here on the planet.
1: The
0: might be just a slight exaggeration there, but you know. Yes, this was song number one. The Sound of the Sea and the Beach, of course, was Bobby Goldsboro and Some Other First Time. A song that Rhonda played earlier on as well.

paints a really good picture, that song, doesn't it? Very cleverly done in all sorts of ways. Of course, that's Bobby Goldsboro and Summer the First Time. And where did the ship's horn come from? Well, a couple of you knew it was Madness and Night Boat to Cairo.

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That's brilliant, that one, isn't it? Night Boat to Cairo. And the sound of people singing I Do Want to Be Beside the Seaside with the end of this great song from Queen, Seven Seas of Rye.

Queen and Seven Seas of Rye. And I was quite surprised when Sue told me that was one of her favourite Queen tracks, but it's really the piano playing is the thing she really likes. It's amazing piano playing in that, isn't it, from Freddie. So there we go. And time for another track from our featured artist. This is The Selector, and never hear this one on the radio anymore. Do you remember this one? 3 Minute Hero.

for Selecta and 3 Minute Hero. One more tune to come from them for the end of the show. Lillian's saying she's forgotten all about that one. Yeah, I think a lot of people have. And of course, they were very much part of the ska era, as indeed were Dexys Midnight Runners, which is our next song. Now, the album version of this didn't have this bit at the beginning, and the 7-inch version did, but most compilations that contain this album miss this little fiddle bit off the beginning of Come On Eileen.

there we have it. Texas Midnight Runners, that was from the album Two Rye, wasn't it, originally, and that was Come On Eileen, and then of course Brian and Michael, that was the brass band and the kids in the background, that of course was Matchstalk Men, Matchstalk Cats and Dogs. And Paul Roberts, as I say, you're going to kick yourself with this one. It's not a Susie Quattro song like Can the Can or Devil Gate Drive, and it's not Sham 69 and the kids are, what is it called? I'm trying to remember that one now. Kids Are United. I'm sure I remember that if I heard it. No, it's not that, but it's at the very end of this. I just isolated a bit of the sound at the end of this song from Alice Cooper.

Now, I thought the ringing of the bell in the background might have given that one away, where I got that from, but that was where the cheer came from, was from Alice Cooper and School's Out. And well done to Rob for getting that one. But I've just realised, Rob, you didn't get this next one. You didn't mention this next one in the in your answers. Nobody got this. If I'd let it go on a little bit longer when the brass band comes in, I think somebody would have got it. But Lillian sent me some suggestions, and she said that she thought the Pleasant Valley Sunday by the Monkees had got bells at the start, church bells, but it hasn't. But I found that this one has, and nobody got

Paul Nicholas and Grandma's Party. And the last song Rob and Paul got with the whistling of the dog. Some of you will kick yourselves when you realise what this one is. Debbie Bowie and Mick Jagger and Dancing in the Street.

David Bowie and Mick Jagger, of course, Dancing in the Street. That was in aid of Live Aid back in 85, and Lillian and Herbie were saying, kicking themselves for not getting that one. Anyway, that was our competition for this week. We'll have a brand new competition for you when we come back in 29th of September. Meanwhile, time for today's Twisted Lyric, and this has been chosen by Lillian, and it's David Bowie again, actually, and Life on Mars. It contains the line, Lennon's on sale again. And like you, Lil, I'd never heard of Lennon when I was a kid, no idea what that was about. And you thought it sounded like Lemon's on sale again. Perfectly reasonable to think that, I think, really.

0: There we are. I played it right down to the bit at the end that you don't very often hear. David Bowie, an absolute classic, Life on Mars. And come up in just a moment, a Billy Joel track, which I didn't expect to be in the Phoenix Radio 70s and 80s chart.
1: This is Herbie Allen, and let me ask you, are you looking for something to cure you of whatever ails you? 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In addition, I also have features including Keeper Sweep, where I play either a surprise original or a cover version of a song, and you let me know if you think it should be a keeper or not. I also have Same Title Different Song, where I will play at least 2 songs that share the same title. 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Once again, that's the Weekly Herbal Remedy with me, Herbie Allen, every Thursday at 4 p.m. UK time, 11 a.m. Eastern, right here on the station playing more music, Phoenix Radio.
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you too, and All I Want Is You for Chris. And one more track now from our featured artist, The Selector, and this was a minor hit in 1980. Don't know if I remember it, perhaps I will want to hear it, The Whisper.

There we are. That's the selector. Don't think I remember that one, but quite a good one. And that's The Whisper. And here's the final song we're playing from the Phoenix Radio 70s and 80s chart. It's Slade and Every Day.

It's late and every day, and I thought I got time for another song, but I haven't. So it just remains me to say thank you very much for listening. I shall be back on the 29th of September with the Tuesday Music Club. And stay tuned for Kevin with a recorded edition of Flashback Gold, and have all the usual features. Well, most of them anyway. Have a Motown Triple Plus One, amongst other things. And then Big Bob comes along with Memory Lane Show. And today he's featuring songs with unusual musical instruments in them. That should be interesting. And have all the usual features like the instrumental song of the week, the internationally famous rock out, the one hit wonder, rock and roll history, etc., etc. So make sure you stay tuned for that. And then a record machine will keep you company throughout the night. And then Cara will be here back in the morning with, of course, the Cara in the Morning, with all the news headlines, what's in the papers, what's on TV, last minute snuggle, the birthdays, the 9:05, all that kind of thing. And if you miss any of our shows, don't forget, if you go to phoenixradio128.com and click on the Order of Phoenix, you can see all the shows, and you can play the last two episodes of each show. So take care and enjoy yourselves, and stand by for Kevin. I'll see you in about 3 weeks' time. So all I'm going to say is bye from me, and have a good time. Bye-bye.

If you love Louis Armstrong or are enamoured by Ella Fitzgerald, join us on Wednesdays for All That Jazz with either Richard Bartholomew or Harry Mason. 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

Good evening and welcome along to Flashback Gold with me, Kevin Russell, for the next 2 hours. It's a recorded show this week and it will be next week as well. Starting off with Joe Jackson, taken from his album Night and Day, which was quite a different album, quite a departure for him. He was moving into sort of jazz and so on. They had the day side and then the night side. Of course, it was released on vinyl back in those days. That was taken from the day side. Stepping Out, number 6 here in the UK as a single in 83, but in the States got as high as number 5 in 82. Let's go back to the previous decade, 1972, for this one, the Four Tops. A big hit for them in the UK and in the States. This is Keeper of the Castle.

0: They eventually went back to Motown, but they'd left Motown in the 70s. In the UK, they were on the Probe label. I think in the States, they were on the Dunhill label. Not absolutely certain about that, but anyway, that was certainly a big hit for them. Four Tops and Keeper of the Castle got as high as number 18 here in the UK in November, and it was top 10 for them in the States, got to number 10 in 1972. Kevin with you on the Phoenix Radio for a Tuesday evening, and it's a pre-recorded edition of Flashback Gold this week.
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0: And we don't have the usual register when we record a show. We just do a multilateral hello to anybody who's tuned in. And if you are tuned in, many, many thanks. I really do appreciate you listening. Got lots of the usual features. We'll do a Motown triple play plus one. We always get four Motown songs in when I record the show. We'll have some A sides and B sides. We got one double A side as well. And we have a featured album this week, yes, and you're going to be absolutely shocked. I'll tell you more about the featured album in a couple of songs' time, but you will be shocked because I'm featuring an album that was released less than a year ago. It was released in 2025, and no, it is not a reissue. It's a brand new album. I'll tell you more about that very, very soon. Let's go back to the 90s. We've been back to the 70s and the 80s. This is Jellyfish.

Going all the way back to 1991 for that one. The band were called Jellyfish, and that was called The King Is Half Undressed. Got as high as number 39 here in the UK in January 1991, so released right at the end of 1990. Taken from their first album called Belly Button. They only ever released two albums, as far as I know, Belly Button and Spilt Milk. And I don't know what happened to them after that. Great shame, because they were a very, very good band, very polished, and that's a great, great track. Kevin with you on the Phoenix Radio. It's a recorded show. And yes, we got a featured album, and the album was released. Can you believe it? Because we normally go back to old albums. It was a brand new album released on the 19th of September last year, 2025. It's a 13th album by this band. I'm talking about The Divine Comedy, and the album is called Rainy Sunday Afternoon.

It really is a great album. Neil Hannon is the main person behind the Divine Comedy. He's the main songwriter. That's the title track from the album Rainy Sunday Afternoon, which, as I say, was released towards the end of last year.

If you're a regular listener to Flashback Gold, you know that's one of my favourite Beach Boys tracks. The lyrics were written by Van Dyke Parks, the music by Brian Wilson, and it was originally going to be part of the Smile project that should have been released in 1967, but it wasn't. Brian then released it as a single. There was a part one and a part two, but Capitol Records weren't happy, so he had to change it all again. And that version, that was a brilliant stereo version that was produced in 2012 on their compilation album, 50 Big Ones, The Beach Boys and Heroes and Villains. Kevin with you. Playing you lots of music, some album tracks, and we got a track from Genesis from 1997 from their album Calling All Stations. This is Shipwrecked. Thank you.

releases a single from their album Calling All Stations. That's Shipwrecked by Genesis. And I can't believe that's 29 years ago that came out, September 1997. I remember going out and buying the album, and I bought all the CD singles as well. And that's when Genesis got a new lead singer. Phil just decided to stop playing with the band at the time. So Ray Wilson joined the band. He was in a band called Stiltskin. And I'm pretty sure he only ever worked on that one album with Genesis. But anyway, it's a pretty good album, and that's one of the best tracks on it. Kevin with you on this recorded show. We've got a double A-sided single for you going all the way back to 1982. You don't often hear the second A-side, but you do often hear this one on the radio.

Started off as a bit of a mod band in the late 70s, but by 1982 they were changing. We're beginning to get a bit of what we were going to get eventually with the Style Council with the Jam there. Number one for them in February 1982, Town Called Malice was the track that was played on the radio a lot, but that was also the A-side, Precious, and I'm pretty sure there was a 12-inch version of that. I'm sure I've got the 12-inch of that, and it was a much longer version of Precious by The Jam, and a pretty good track as well. That I always enjoyed that one, but sadly, back in 82, didn't get played that often on the radio.

Back in the early 70s, The Who weren't really releasing that many albums, but they were releasing some great singles. That was one of them, called Relay, released in 1972 and did pretty well in the UK charts. Kevin with you on this recorded edition of Flashback Gold. And we're going back to 1974 and 1977 for these next two tracks by a band called Sailor. And I remember hearing this record when I was at Worcester College for the Blind, and we could pick up Capital Radio, which was a new station in 1974, one of the first commercial stations. And the reason why we could get it is they were on a temporary frequency on medium wave, or AM. They're on 539 meters, so the reception was pretty good here in Worcester at the time. And you could actually get it in the Manchester area just about. I remember I could just about pick it up during the day in the Manchester area, but it was very, very faint. But I remember hearing this track on Capital Radio back in August 74. And nobody else was playing this. I don't remember Radio 1 playing this. So I'll play the couple of songs by Sailor. This one, Traffic Jam, and then from 1977, One Drink Too Many.

1977. Now, if you're a David Bowie fan and you want to get hold of all his early material, there's a new album coming out, a new CD, I think it's a double CD actually, with all his material from 1964 and 65. I think it's coming out in October. But here's a track that he recorded for Decca's progressive label called DRAM. This is a single in 1967.

0: Randy Edelman, taken from the album that was released before Farewell Fairbanks. That was the album that contained Concrete and Clay and Uptown Uptempo Woman and Fresh Out of Love and all the big hits. But that one was released in 1974. The album was called Prime Cuts and that track was called Pistol Packing Melody. Great track, and it was released as a single as well. That's another one that Capital Radio played in the early days. And before that, David Bowie and the single he released in 1967, Love You Till Tuesday, wasn't a hit. Didn't get played much on the radio either, I don't think. Took him a couple of years before he had his first hit with the Space Oddity in 1969. And I've got my drink as well, even though it's a recorded show, so thanks Mary, I've got my drink here, my cold water with ice, which is wonderful. Time for a break and I'll be back with a song written by Bob Dylan.
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2: Did you know there's a happening every Wednesday on Phoenix Radio? You can join Grandma Rachel each week for 2 hours of music from the 1960s. In the second hour, there's a count-up of top songs, one from each year from 1960 to 1969. Grandma Rachel usually picks the songs, but if you like, you can get in touch a few days before the show and let her know which songs to inflict on, I mean share with, everyone else. Rachel loves requests during the show as well. So put some flowers in your hair, send in some chatter bits if you feel like it, and join Rachel for a happening every Wednesday at 8 p.m. UK time, 3 p.m. Eastern, only on Phoenix Radio.

Julie Driscoll and the Brian Auger Trinity with a Bob Dylan song, This Wheel's on Fire. Julie Driscoll was the singer and Brian Auger was the keyboard player. And that was a hit here in the UK in April 1968. Got as high as number five. Great track, some lovely phasing in that. Black Mike Gold with Kevin here on this recorded show. And we've got a featured album this week. It's Rainy Sunday Afternoon by The Divine Comedy, released last year at the end of 2025. And here's another track from that album called Invisible Thread.

The album was released on the 19th of September last year, and it's a good album. The album was produced at Abbey Road Studios. Neil Hannity, main songwriter, The Divine Comedy, and Invisible Thread. Got another track, or even a couple of tracks from that album, a little bit later on in the show.

0: The Zombies, recorded in 1967 at Abbey Road, and the album Odyssey and Oracles released in April 1968. This will be our year. And that was a mono version. If you ever hear the stereo version, it doesn't have the horns on it, and the reason for that is because they decided to just overdub the horns on the final mono mix. So a very strange thing to do, but sometimes they did that in those days because they had limited availability of tracks. It would have been four track back in 1967, so they were fairly limited, but it's a great song, and it's a really, really good album. And it's one of those songs that wasn't really recognised at the time, but lots of people know it now from film soundtracks, and it's used for weddings as well. People use it as an opening song, featuring, of course, the brilliant Colin Blunstone on that lead vocals. Now I've got another A-side, B-side for you. We're going back to 1968 again. We seem to be stuck in 68 at the moment, don't we? The band called The Herd. Peter Frampton was in the band, and this is the A-side. And the B-side, actually, David Simons on Radio 1 occasionally played the B-side, which is very unusual. I don't know how he got away with that, because it wouldn't have been on the playlist, but he did anyway.
1: Only you can help yourself, so try not to.

If you were living in the UK back in 1968 and you were listening to the BBC Radio 1 Tea Time Show with David Simons, but Gettle On Mother, it's David Simons. He used to play that track, should have been an A-side, I reckon, that really, but a great B-side, The Herd and Our Fairy Tale. And then the song that was the A-side, I Don't Want Our Loving to Die, number 5 for The Herd in April 1968.

Joe Nama Trading from 1977, title track of her album Show Some Emotion. And I had the pleasure of seeing her live a couple of times, actually. I went to a rock festival in Denmark, in Roskilde, in 1980, I think it was. Was it 1980? Yeah, I think it was 1980. And then in the 90s, I saw her live in Hamburg as I was visiting Germany again. She really is a brilliant guitarist, and she was very, very good live as well. Talking of albums, we've got a featured album this week. It's the latest album, the 13th album by The Divine Comedy, called Rainy Sunday Afternoon. I'll get it right in a minute. And it was released last year, and here's a track called Achilles.

Released in September last year, the Divine Comedy from their album Rainy Sunday Afternoon. That's a track called Achilles. And I'll do my best to play you another track a little bit later on in the show. It's a recorded show, by the way, just in case you've tuned in. Flashback Gold with me, Kevin Russell, here on Phoenix Radio. And 4 years ago, Gilbert O'Sullivan, on the 22nd of July 2022, released an album called Driven. And if you're a Gilbert O'Sullivan fan, by the way, he's got a new album coming out later on this year. I think it's going to be released in October or November. And the album is called On The Record. So that's coming out later on. But here's a track from his album that came out 4 years ago. This is Blue Anchor Bay.

That really has to be one of Bob Dylan's best tracks, doesn't it? Tangled Up in Blue from 1975, taken from his album Blood on the Tracks, which was a number one album in the States and did pretty well in the UK as well. And before that, Gilbert O'Sullivan from his album released in 2022. The album's called Driven, and that track was called Blue Anchor Bay. And we're going back to 1971. There was a band in the 60s called Honeybus. Pete Dello was the main songwriter in the band, although other people in the band wrote as well. But in 1971, the band had split up and Pete Dello released an album called Into Your Ears, but he re-recorded one of the Honeybus songs, and here it is.

Pete Dello from 1971 from his album Into Your Ears, and that was Do I Still Figure in Your Life. Kevin here with you on Flashback Gold. It's a recorded show, and we got some Motown coming up right after.

Do you enjoy sitting back, cranking the radio up, and listening to some real golden oldies? 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As well as a show theme and other recurring features like the comparison cover and Beat the Record, you'll hear some great golden oldies from the likes of the Beatles, the Beach Boys, Len Barry, and many more. So, join us on the Phoenix Radio for a trip down memory lane every Tuesday, 9 p.m. UK, 4 p.m. on the East Coast of the States. Don't be late.

Three classic Motown tracks from the 1970s. First of all, Sarita, who was married to Stevie for a while, and How My Love. He produced it and he was on that one as well, singing backing vocals. And then the Supremes and Bad Weather, produced by Stevie, and he played drums on it as well. And then Stevie Wonder himself from the Inner Visions album from 1973 in Higher Ground, released as a single. I've got a feeling that was a hit in the beginning of 74, wasn't it? But anyway, three great Motown tracks with Stevie Wonder associated with all of them. And it's a recorded show, so we've got a plus one as well.

0: Wasn't a hit in the UK, but it was a big hit in the States in the late 70s. Rick James on Motown and You and I. Time for a break, and I'll be back with a song that was a minor hit in 1970 by Richard Barnes.
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Ah, what a brilliant single that is. Richard Barnes, Take to the Mountains from 1970. And that one just scraped into the UK top 40. I remember that being played on BBC Radio Manchester when it opened. They had a DJ on there called The Baron, who had a Friday night show called City Scene. In fact, there was a show every night. I think they were the only BBC local station to have late night shows, because generally they were very limited in what they could do, the stations. They had very limited budgets, so they often joined up with Radio 2 or Radio 4. But Radio Manchester every night, well, every weekday night, had a show from 10 to 11.30, and The Baron did the Friday night show, and he used to play that one a lot. We've been featuring the new album by The Divine Comedy, Rainy Sunday Afternoon. I say new album, it came out at the end of last year. Here's a final track from the album. This is All the Pretty Lights.

Final track from our featured album this week. The album is called Rainy Sunday Afternoon by The Divine Comedy, and that was All the Pretty Lights. I don't know where the 2 hours go, but they've gone very, very quickly. Many, many thanks for listening. Stay tuned to the Phoenix Radio. Lots of great shows coming up for you. And I'm recorded next week as well. Bye for now.

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0: Hi, folks. This is Big Bob, and welcome to the Memory Lane Show. Today, I'll take you back to those treasured moments in time when life was much simpler. So sit back, relax, reminisce, and enjoy as I play the tunes that will never die. Let's get started.
1: Let's get started. Let's get started. Okay, everybody join me. Let's get started. Let's get started. That's right. We're going to start off with another one. Another Memory Lane Show. Yeah, I was talking to this brother DJ Troublemaker, and we were talking about how many shows each of us has done, and I'm cruising around 1,000 shows, and I'm thinking about doing something a little bit special for that 1,000 show, but lucky myself, we had maybe Rosemary and Donna get together, we'll think of something. Now, music, just like those oldies and goodies we all love that I play, is made basically of guitars, drums, and sometimes horns. However, some other very interesting objects were used to achieve that special sound the artists were looking for. Now, I found a list of tunes I'd like to share with you as I spotlight unusual instruments on today's show. We'll also have Memory Lane's Honest Date in Rock and Roll History featuring such artists as Bobby Darin, the Bee Gees. But wait, there's more. I also have requests and dedications. This week's Rake the Record bubbled under at 126 on the Hot 100. We're going to ask the folks to vote in, however you want to say it. How do you think it would perform today? Okay, by voting. In addition, I'll have One Hit Wonders, Comparison Covers, Double Deckers, My Vault Song. We got an instrumental hit of the week, and you'll learn what the number one song was on this very date back in 1961. Now, if that isn't enough, dig this. You may want to chat with other folks listening to the same show, share ideas and stuff. Want to consider joining us in our chat room. Very, very easy to get here. 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Give yourself a nickname and come on in, and I guarantee you'll be welcomed with open arms by all the folks in the chat room. And the reason why I'm not saying their names is because I got a special intro. That's why. Plus, we'll help celebrate a very special person's birthday today, a little bit later on. Please allow me to take a moment to shout a big-time thank you to Zeno Radio. Those folks make it possible to listen to the Live Memory Lane show using your mobile device. Don't get any easier than that, does it, folks? Simply dial 605-472-9037. Say that number again, 605-472-9037. I can hear the phone ring and poof, like magic, you're listening to the live show. The big benefit is now you can take me with you. That's right, because you're mobile now. You're remote. You can move around. Just make sure your data carrier doesn't surprise you with any unnecessary charges. These people are getting bad. Bad, bad, bad, bad, bad. But we keep an eye on them. Now, as I mentioned earlier, today it's all about unusual instruments. Now, here's a suggestion. As you hear these awesome songs, this is when you, the listener, will just sit back and listen to the tunes that'll never die. The idea that this music could be soothing and everyone starts grooving, it's amazing. Now, with that said, are you ready? Donna, Aaron, Tony D, Lucky, Bell. All right then, let's go!

That was a bit on the loud side. I wonder what's going on. I do have a, my volume limiter is not working properly today. I can see that already, so just bear with me. I'll try to figure it out as we go along. We're going to start with today's theme featuring songs using unusual instruments with a track by The Impressions. In October of 1961, the Chicago, Illinois formed group had a track make his debut on the Billboard's Hot 100 Singles chart. The tune would reach the number 20 position, and to the best of my knowledge, this is the biggest hit featuring castanets throughout the song.

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1: Okay, excuse me. 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Well, I was just kind of thinking here. You know, I make an attempt. I don't say I accomplish it all the time, but I make an attempt to take you back in time, and hopefully I can play one song or two songs to help you reminisce about what you were doing back in that day. You know what I mean? I listened to the tune on probably an AM radio back then. Now, with that said, back in 1965, a female R&B singer known as Roddy Joy had this oldie but goodie make his debut on the Hot 100, later peak at number 86. 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
2: Way back in 1959, on this date in rock and roll history, following the stabbing deaths of two teenagers by a 17-year-old and other similar incidents of violence in New York City, WCBS radio in the Big Apple bans all versions of this tune, which was a U.S. and U.K. number one hit for Bobby Darin.

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1: I continue with our theme today of featuring songs with unusual instruments. We turn to Mel and Tim for some help. In July of 1972, the cousins from Holly Springs, Mississippi, had this track enter Billboard's Hot 100 Singles chart, and it would peak at number 19. The tune is about building a new romance after a breakup and uses a very uncommon sitar throughout the song.

0: Hi, this is Mel Williams of xlrradio.co.uk. 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
1: Okay, I gotta get to these requests. They're building up over here, and I'm not ignoring them. Just trying to kind of get them set up. So if your requests don't get played right away, just hang in there. I'll get to it. Now, this one comes in from Lucky and the Boys from the Great White North, where some people say the trees change colors early. I don't know. It must have a meaning to it. Now, since today's show is all about unusual instruments, Lucky asked his questions. What would you get when you had five hillbilly friends get together playing an accordion, an anvil, spoons, a bass, and banjo, and they're playing AC/DC's Thunderstruck? Here's what you get.

0: Well, hello there. I am Beach Baby from Ocean Waves Radio, and I'm listening to Big Bob's Memory Lane Show on Big Bob's Memory Lane Show. 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
1: I never thought that it would end.
2: 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Yay! Happy birthday, kiddo. Anyway, these are for you.

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1: Okay, happy birthday, Little Red. She's about, 71 maybe now. As in case she's tuned in. I'm going to pay for that one a little bit later, that's for sure. Today we are featuring songs that use an unusual instrument in their song. Led Zeppelin had only one top 10 hit that would be a gold record back in November of 1969. Now, on this tune, Jimmy Page played the theremin, a bizarre electronic instrument he liked to experiment with, which consisted of a black box and an antenna.

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1: It's okay, Vern. We had our own surf this week. That's right. Some people called it a tornado, but I call it good surfing weather. Anyway, let's get back to the requests. This next song was requested by our good friend and longtime listener of the Memory Lane Show, Chris from Brewer, Maine. Thank you big time, Chris. He would like to hear this 1970 chart topper that went on to be a platinum record by Brooklyn, New York native Neil Diamond. Chris states he's a huge fan of Neil Diamond and loves this song. Well, Chris, here's your requested tune.

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1: Okay, on this date in rock and roll history, back in 1959, Dick Clark's traveling show opens at the Michigan State Fair. 1959, see, I would have been about 11. I don't remember that at the Michigan State Fair. And I wish to go religiously every single year. Well, okay, enough of that. The lineup includes Frankie Avalon, Annette Funicello, Duane Eddy, The Coasters, Laverne Baker, and Jan and Dean, who sang this number 10 hit.
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1: Okay, this request comes in from our good friend and loyal listener, Jimmy P., down in Miami, Florida, who tunes into the Memory Lane Show for our good friends over at Crosswaves Radio, Joey Weston, my man Joey. Anyway, let's see, Jimmy wants to hear this song from the 90s by Garth Brooks. How about that? You asked for it, and you got it.

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The part she couldn't handle was being alone. I guess she needed more to hold than just a telephone. Papa called mama each and every night just to ask her how she

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1: Okay, got a request and birthday dedication. Wow, this is cool. Anyway, the request comes in from Donna down in Crockett, Texas, and she'd like to dedicate this 1958 tune by the Big Bopper to Little Red for her birthday. I'm sure she'll either hear it on the live version, because they're traveling from East Lansing to Clinton Township this morning, so I don't know where they're at in the meantime, but I'll make sure I'll give her a replay and that Donna requested it. Okay, Little Red, hope you got your ears on. Maybe you do, maybe you don't. This is for you.
3: Ow! Let me in, honey. This is the Big Bop.

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1: Holy moly, I don't believe it. It's not even 10 o'clock and Paul from Sterling Heights sends in a request. He must have Mr. Sandman still in his eyes. He says he remembers his grandma, or Bopcha, we used to call him back in the day, used to make this for him, and he'd like to hear it by the bell notes. Well, Paul, you asked for it and you got it.

I hope everyone is enjoying today's theme of playing songs that use an unusual instrument. This leads us to our next group, Billy Joe and the Checkmates. Now, using a heavily damped xylophone as the lead instrument, this El Paso, Texas native track made its debut on the Billboard's Hot 100 Singles chart in January of 1962. This rare rock song was a base for the jingle in the Maxwell House Coffee TV commercials.

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2: And don't touch them players because I'm watching you, Donna. I'm watching you because we still have more of the show coming at you. Great theme today as we feature unusual instruments in the song. Well, has more of Memory Lane's Honest Date in Rock and Roll History. This hour coming up, we'll have comparison covers. We still got the number one song, Double Decker, Vault Song, Instrumental Hit of the Week. And then we will lock, Rate the Record. Oh, yeah, I didn't say much about Rate the Record, just how it would do today. I'm going to throw out a little carrot there for you folks. The group is Spanky and Our Gang. That's right. Their version back in the day stalled at number 126. But how would it do today? We're going to replay it and we'll find out. And then we'll have the Sigafix tune that'll morph right into the internationally famous Rock Out. You don't want to miss none of that. But here's an idea. While you're sitting back and listening to these tunes that'll never die, you can always surf on over to the main website, memorylaneshow.com. And there you will find the affiliates of Memory Lane. 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And I, for one, appreciate, I'm honored to give them an attaboy and attagirl every chance I get. Now, speaking of attaboy and attagirls, let's shout one out to Zeno Radio. They make it possible for you to listen to the Live Memory Lane show using your mobile device simply by dialing 605-472-9037. I'll give you that number again, 605-472-9037. Now, if you have to go to the market or do some errands around the house or, you know, chores around the house, I should say, or run some errands, you tune into the Memory Lane show. And you listen, and you won't miss not one single beat. And now for the comparison cover segment part of the show, as suggested by my good friend Dave in Southern California. Hey, Audrey, can you help us out?
3: I will now prepare systems for comparison. Double Decker covers. The same song will be sung by different artists. Take it away, Bob.

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1: Now, this week's comparison covers of the song Without You were submitted by Rosemarie. Thank you very much, Rosemarie. You do a heck of a job. Now, these songs are somewhat different from one another, but dig this, only one would hit the Hot 100 chart. The first version was originally recorded in 1970 by a group from Swansea, Wales, known as Badfinger, and can be found on their No Dice album. The second version, by Brooklyn, New York native Nilsson, would be released in 1971 and later become a chart topper on its way to a gold record. Now here's a memory lane factoid for you. Once again, here's a good example where the cover performed better than the original. Thank you very much, Rosemarie. Great job. As we continue with our theme today of featuring songs using an unusual instrument, we turn to the Beatles for our next tune. In July of 1967, the group from Liverpool, England, had this track enter Billboard's Hot 100 Singles chart. Now, the trumpet-like sound at the beginning is actually a clay violin, an amplified keyboard that acts as a crude synthesizer. Let's listen in.

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1: In 1971, on this date in rock and roll history, Motown's The Undisputed Truth had their only big hit on Billboard's Top 40 chart when this track peaked at number 3. Now, here's a memory lane factoid for you. 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
1: Yeah, stick around. We got coming up momentarily this week's Break the Record featuring the Rascals, the Bad Rascals. Today we are featuring songs that use an unusual instrument. Now, after his 1971 split up with Art Garfunkel, Paul Simon had this tune enter Billboard's Hot 100 Singles chart. Now, the odd squiggly sound throughout the song was created with a cuíca. Now, some people might think it's a twanger, but it's a cuíca, okay? Which is a kind of percussion instrument that can produce a large range of sound by changing tension on the head of the drum. So not to be confused, a cuíca is not a twanger. Man, the stuff you learn.

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1: Big Bob. Big Bob.
2: Big Bob. Big Bob. Big Bob. Well, as luck would have it, Paul from Sterling Heights brought something to my attention. I did make an error. Paul was the first one to say, hey, you're goofing up, Bob, in his nice little way of speaking. I said the Rate the Record would be by the Rascals. No. I meant Spanky and Our Gang. So I did make a boo-boo. Paul, being the gentleman that he is, brought it to my attention. Everybody else must be sleeping or just don't care. And so I apologize. Here is a number 11 tune by The Doors.

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1: In March of 1968, this Box Tops tune made its debut on the Hot 100 singles chart as we feature songs that used an unusual instrument on today's show. In the tale of this song, a man previously took for granted the love of his caring, faithful girlfriend. He now cries every time he sees her or even thinks about her. What a way. Anyway, with the help of electric sitar, the tune was a number 2 gold record.

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2: 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Now, there are numerous ways to cast your vote. 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Or if you have a Twitter account, you can tweet me at memory_lane. And after the top of the hour, I'll give you the results to determine if this song should have been a hit or not. Okay, let's get ready to vote. Spanky and our gang were known for hits like Sunday Will Never Be the Same, Lazy Day, Like to Get to Know You, and Sunday Morning, just to name a few. In 1969, the Chicago, Illinois form group led by Elaine Spanky McFarlane released this track that would stall at the number 126 position on the Hot 100. Now it's time to determine if this tune would have done better today by voting. Here's Everybody's Talking by Spanky and Our Gang.

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1: Okay, the song you just heard was this week's Rate the Record by Spanky in our gang. And the name of the song, Everybody's Talking. What you want to do is, we're marking the scores down as we go along here. Donna, I didn't get your score. I don't understand it. So could you be please post it again? Get your votes in. We'll leave the polls open till about 5 or 6 minutes after the top of the hour. And then at that time, we will lock the doors, shut off the lights, get all the ballots, stick them in with Big Bertha into the secret vault. And she will then kind of count them all up, separate them according to counties and everything else. And then give us the results that we will then, and only then, spread it around the world. Kind of like something else we're going to spread. Anyway, let's play a little ELO in the meantime.

Hi, everybody. This is Eddie Carson from Odyssey Radio, the variety and indie station that plays anything and everything. And we wouldn't be anything if we didn't play Big Bob's Memory Lane Show.

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1: I sure do hope everyone is enjoying today's theme. Oh, before I say this, I got to pass on a message. Little Red, they're en route from East Lansing to Clinton Township. We're going out to a nice little dinner for her birthday. She wants to thank everybody that wished her a happy birthday. And she says, I feel very loved. Thank you to everyone. Hugs to all of them. Very nice. Anyway, I hope everyone is enjoying today's theme of playing songs that use an unusual instrument. This leads us to our next artist, simply called Donovan. In June of 1968, the number 5 song, Donovan features a tambura, which is an Indian instrument used to get a droning sound. This is interesting, so let's tune in. Donovan.

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1: 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Well, hang loose because we still have more to come. More of our unusual instrumental category today is our theme. More of Memory Lane's On This Date in Rock and Roll History. We'll have the instrumental hit of the week. Let's see here. Double Decker, The Vault Song. We'll have the votes. That's right. Tally votes for Rate the Record coming up. And, of course, we'll have the Sigur Fix tune that'll morph right into the internationally famous Rock Out. 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Hey, I got an idea. 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Just by dialing 605-472-9037. That's 605-472-9037. 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You got a mobile device. You can go shopping, bakery, banking, whatever. Do some laundry, errands around the house, and you won't miss a beat. Okay, all you dudes and dudettes out there, it is time for
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1: When I play a tune from back in time. 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Folks, here are the Pyramids

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1: Okay, I'm 2 minutes early, and I feel good about that. Anyway, the voting polls are officially closed for this week's Rate the Record, featuring a tune by Spanky and Our Guy, Everybody's Talking. And, you know, I'm embarrassed to say this. I really am, but I don't play the game, but I like to just put my vote in. I didn't like the song. I'm sorry. I gave it a 5. But everybody else in the world listening to the Memory Lane Show thought a bit differently. 50% gave it a 8. Big numbers. 10% gave it a 9. And a whopping 40% gave it a 10. So you got like 8, 9, and 10. I don't know if this has ever happened before that everything was so concentrated in one area, but the tune today, because that was the question, how would it do today? It seems like it would have been should have been released as an 8-track side, and more than likely topped and charted probably in the top 30, somewhere on in there. I want to thank each and every one of you for taking the time out of your busy schedule and play Rate the Record. It's your opportunity to interact with the show and voice your own opinion. There are no wrong opinions on this show, just mine and Steve's and Phil's. I'm just kidding. As we continue with our theme today of featuring songs using an unusual instrument, we turn to the Rolling Stones for my next tune. In July of 1966, the London-formed group had this track entered the Billboard Hot 100 singles chart. Stones guitarist Brian Jones played the sitar on this track. It was one of the first pop songs to use the instrument as it reached the number 8 position. Whoa.

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1: Okay, I'm just dating rock and roll history back in 1976. This track becomes the Bee Gees' third U.S. chart topper. Now, here's a memory lane factoid for everyone. It was this song that launched the trio into disco stardom and is the first chart topper in which Berry Gibb used his now familiar falsetto.

0: Hey, it's DJ Jeff. 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
1: Today I'm featuring songs that used an unusual instrument. In May of 1965, a group by the name of the Yardbirds had this track enter Billboard's Hot 100 Singles chart. The tune used a harpsichord, in the song, which some say was a stroke of genius for its time. The tune reached the number 6 position and would be their best charted song.

0: We're taking a trip down memory lane on Rockin' Through the Years.
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2: Now, staying with our unusual instruments theme, this group's band leader and conductor specialize in spoof arrangements and satire of popular song using a wide variety of different noises during the 40s and early 50s. Ladies and gentlemen, here's Spike Jonze and his City Slickers.

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0: As the sun pulls away from the shore and our boat sinks slowly in the west, we approach the island of Lulu. Spelled backwards,
1: Ul-ul.
0: Ah, in the distance we hear Spike Jones and his wacky wackakians.
2: Ah, well, I go away. Ah, well, I go away. Ah, well, I go away. Ah, well, I go away. Ah, well, I go away. Ah, well, I go away. Ah, well, I go away. Ah, well, I go away. Ah, well, I go away. Ah, well, I go away. Ah, well, I go away. Ah, well, I go away. Ah, well, I go away. Ah, well, I go away. Ah, well, I go away. Ah, well, I go away. Ah, well, I go away. Ah, well, I go away. Ah, well, I go away. Ah, well, I go away. Ah, well, I go away. Ah, well, I go away. Ah, well, I go away. Ah, well, I go away. Ah, well, I go away. Ah, well, I go away. Ah, well, I go away. Ah, well, I go away. Ah, well, I go away. Ah, well, I go away. Ah, well, I go away. Ah, well, I go away. Ah, well, I go away. Ah, well, I go away. Ah, well, I go away. Ah, well, I go away. Ah, well, I go away. Ah, well, I go

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1: Well, that was some wacky stuff. Spike Jonze, only count on him. In August of 1964, Martha and the Vandellas had this track make its debut on the Hot 100 chart as we feature songs that use an unusual instrument. Now, as they were going through the song's production, Ivory Joe Hunter slammed the tire tool against the concrete floor on the downbeat to create one of the most defined and distinctive drum beats in rock and roll history. His wild idea must have worked since it was the group's first and only gold record.

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1: In 1982, on this date in rock and roll history, just at its 6-week run at the top of the Billboard Hot 100 was ending, this track by Survivor climbs to number one in the UK for the first time of 4 weeks.

Yeah, I'm kind of waiting for Rocky to come into the studio. In the eye of tiger. Anyway, I truly hope everyone enjoyed today's playlist, because I honestly had a super great time putting it together. Snoopy and I were laughing all the way. Now, as we slowly draw the curtain on the theme of featuring songs that use an unusual instrument, I'd like to end it off with, that's right, the Beach Boys. The unusual high-pitched sound in this song was produced using an electro-theremin, which produces a similar sound to a traditional theremin. Now, of course, you know, if you're like me and your expertise is on theremin, you know the difference. But you folks probably don't know the difference, so don't worry about it. Yeah, Snoopy's rolling her eyes already. Well, the boys from Hawthorne, California made the right decision and hit it big time with their tune would be a number one gold record.

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1: Where we play those hits that will never, ever die. Okay, all you cool cats in cool skirts out there, you know what time it is. That's right, it's rock out time. It's that part of the show when you should turn the speakers way up, move those furniture around so you can make some room for yourself, put on those white Bobby socks and then those dancing shoes and get ready to shake it. Or here's an idea. You can just do a little bed dancing like Donna. We're going to start today's rock out with the Seeger Fix tune from his 1986 Like a Rock album. I'm proud to announce Bob Seeger and the Silver Bullet Band from Ann Arbor, Michigan. Yeah, baby, think it over, Mr. Seeger. Yep.

0: we got a bunch of folks on the dance floor. Donna, Tony D, Aaron. Who else? Rockin' Al on the dance floor? Come on.
1: I'm a rockin' daddy from Ding Dong Town.
0: Hey, Paul from Sterling Heights wants to hear a little Eddie Cochran on the Rock Out.

Hey, I think we're going to squeeze one more in here for my brother Paul out in Sterling Heights. He got a song by a little long song.

0: have some fun. We'll have me some fun tonight.
1: Okay, we're going to finish it off right there. I got a couple quick announcements tonight. Well, Eddie Cochran, we might pick up with him next week. Okay, the affiliates out there that pick up the Memory Lane show and distribute it around the world, I appreciate that very much. And if you're a listener and you're tuned in at one of the affiliate sites, give yourselves a big round of applause. Make sure you send a little contact email to the owner of that site and thank them for carrying the Memory Lane show. That's right, because if it wasn't for them, you'd have to find someplace else. Well, of course, you can come to Memory Lane and listen, but it's the same show. Anyway, but thank them anyway. How about our own chat room here? Aaron, Tony D, Rockin' Al, Bell, Donna was here, Lucky was here, Radio Maddie was here, and the guy that said, don't touch my hair, yeah, he was here too briefly, and then we had to kick him out because he's trying to make advancements on Donna, and we don't allow that to happen. Anyway, thank you very much. You folks are really kind to me. You're my support system. Most of you contribute somehow, some way to the show. But just being here makes all the difference in the world from the deepest part of my heart. What else do we have? Next week. Got a show for you next week. Bad boy. Bad boy. Bad boy. That's right. We found some old-time rock and rollers that spent some time in jail. And we're going to tell you a little bit about their jail time, their sentencing, and, of course, their song, their music that made them famous. But Rockers in Jail is the big thing next week. How much time do I got? Okay, we're in good shape, I think. Please allow me an opportunity to provide all the terrific listeners out there. I'm serious about this. I just need a suggestion or two. Firstly, please keep your hands clean. That'll help reduce the chances in catching any diseases. That's the main thing. You know, you don't want to get flu A, B, C,

0: DYW, whatever they got out there. You keep your hands clean and you have an opportunity to beat that, or COVID-19, 20 and 21, whatever's out there, you beat that too. All just by keeping your hands clean. Very, very simple. You carry around a little bit of hand sanitizer. Snoopy, my darling wife, she takes care of that for me. She puts it in her purse. And after we touch the menus and we're ready to start eating or something, hey, pass the hand sanitizer around and just clap like the guy Tony D put up there. Just clap and you dry them off. Also, you could do me a big favor of helping the elderly out who may live near you. All you have to do is visit or call. You know, you say their name. Go call them up or next door or whatever. You go up to the door, knock on the door, say, hey, Mr. Bassman. Mr. Bassman. Is it Bassman or Bassman? It's Bassman. Okay. I'm going to the market, and I want to know if there's anything that I could pick up for you while I'm out there. You know, some Geritol, a Pepto-Bismol, some vitamin D3, Bioflex, anything. You know what I mean? And it don't have to be medication or over-the-counter stuff. It could be bread, milk, eggs. You know, they eat that stuff too. And the idea is you got to keep them out of that environment. That's the big thing. If you keep them out of environment, you'll be a better person. You're going to make them happy, and they will feel good. Until next week, love and hugs to each and every one of you. Thank you for tuning in.
1: 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Hey, let's sing along with the Supreme. Na, na, na, na, na, na, na, na. Hey, hey, goodbye.
2: 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Big Red Ron from Lincoln Oldies Station in Lincoln, Nebraska. 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

I'm Harry Mason, here to give you an invitation to come and join me every Friday night at 8 UK, 3 US Eastern, when I will open up the Chicken Shack to bring you some great music from the 1960s, 1950s, and in the last half hour, going back to the 1940s. 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So why don't you come and join me for some wonderful nostalgia every Friday night, right here on Phoenix Radio.